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7: 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We also see the ruins of Temple Michael and Malena Abbey, and the magnificent Ballinatrae House, which is Yall's answer to Downton Abbey. 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

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In World War II, the average age of the combat soldier was 26. In Vietnam, he was 19.

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7: The River Blackwater, or to give it its original name, Our Moor in Asia, rises in the mountains of Slieve Lucra on the Cork-Kerry border, and it enters the sea at Yall. Our trip leaves from the pontoon near the Keys Bar and sails past Ryan Crew, where the Knights Templar had their preceptory under Raymond Le Gros in the 12th century. We also see the ruins of Temple Michael and Malana Abbey and the magnificent Ballinatrae House, which is Yall's answer to Downton Abbey. To book this trip on May Vogue, please call Tony on 087-988-9076.
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0: Blackwater, or to give it its original name, Our Moon in Asia, rises in the mountains of Slieve Lucre on the Cork-Kerry border, and it enters the sea at Youghal. Our trip leaves from the pontoon near the Keys Bar and sails past Ryan Crew, where the Knights Templar had their preceptory under Raymond Le Gros in the 12th century. We also see the ruins of Temple Michael and Malena Abbey, and the magnificent Ballinatray House, which is Youghal's answer to Downton Abbey. To book this trip on May Vogue, please call Tony on 087-988-9076.
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7: The River Blackwater, or to give it its original name, Our Moon in Asia, rises in the mountains of Slieve Lucra on the Cork-Kerry border, and it enters the sea at Yall. Our trip leaves from the pontoon near the Keys Bar and sails past Ryan Crew, where the Knights Templar had their preceptory under Raymond Le Gros in the 12th century. We also see the ruins of Temple Michael and Malana Abbey and the magnificent Ballinatray House, which is Yall's answer to Downton Abbey. To book this trip on May Vogue, please call Tony on 087 988 9076.
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6: A very good morning to you all, and you're very welcome to programmes here on Community Radio Youghal. My name's Tommy Collins, delighted to be with you this morning. Hope you're all well. 21 degrees here in the Youghal area as I came in this morning. Blue skies and lots of sun expected. Met here and are saying today will be very warm, dry and sunny, although a little cloud may build during the afternoon and evening. Highest temperatures 24 to 29 with a light to moderate easterly breeze. I think we should remember these dates and times and temperatures for later on in the year. 24 to 29, I remind you listeners, later on in the year. It's 21 coming in today, very pleasant. Tonight will be dry and warm with a mix of cloud and clear spells. Lowest temperatures 14 to 19 degrees with a light moderate east to north easterly breeze. And tomorrow, Wednesday the 15th of July, will be very warm, says Met Éireann, with temperatures reaching 25 to 30, up a degree or two, listeners. The morning will be mostly dry with sunny spells and just a chance of a few showers. During the afternoon and evening, scattered heavy showers are likely, with a chance of isolated thunderstorms. Winds will be light to moderate easterly. And the outlook is continuing mostly dry, warm and sunny, with temperatures in the mid to high 20s in most areas. We'll take all of that, won't we? A lady said to me the other day, you had 4 months of rain, Tommy. Enjoy it, even if it's a little bit hot. And I suppose, yeah, so it's lovely to have it. And just to take care with the old sun factor and avoid the midday sun, I suppose, really, would be a good thing, wouldn't it? Mind the children, make sure they're well covered. And hope you're all well and enjoying the nice weather.

Mr. Jim Croce at his very best there this morning with his classic hit, Time in a Bottle. Now, high temperatures are set to continue for the rest of the week, according to the news, with Met Air issuing status yellow warnings for most of the country. A high temperature warning for Clare, Cork, that's us folks, Kerry, Limerick, Galway and Mayo, is in place until 7 a.m. tomorrow, with the forecaster warning of temperatures possibly reaching above 27 degrees. Do lash on the old sun factor there, listeners. So, a warning from Met Air about the high temperatures. The other main news of the day, Mr. Trump, President Trump says, deal still possible as US strikes Iran. Seems to be tit for tat every second day there. You'd say your prayers, everybody, that there would be peace in the Middle East. Union calls on government to end costly gimmicks in terms of the budget coming up. And the very sad story, Bill Keneally, survivors to receive state apology today in Dáil Éireann. Very, very sad story that about those poor people. Fire advance in forest south of Paris as two arrested. So as far as fires, I saw that tragic story, I'm sure you did, about the poor villagers over there in rural Spain. They were caught trying to escape. And apparently, did you hear the story that if they had stayed put, and their chances of survival were much greater. So they just kind of panicked, went down a very narrow road and the fire came across, and sadly, some of those good people died in their cars. So that's the main headlines today. Of course, on a big note for all the soccer fans, including my good self, the two big matches are tonight and tomorrow, the two semi-finals, Spain and Portugal, and Argentina and England tomorrow night. And Sean tells me here, my good friend Sean Healy, it's on at 8 o'clock tonight. So we'll all be tuned to the telly, all the soccer fans. Everybody else will be out walking, but very exciting anyway. And also I'm trying to see a little bit of the Tour de France, the cycling race. I like that. It's on TNG there. And you'll be practicing your Irish and learning about all the cyclists. And again, I'm always amazed, are you listeners, the way they can go up those steep hills, mountain paths and roads. And I mean, the angle that they're going at, it just must be so difficult to do that. And they're marvellous men and women doing it. To remind you, lots happening anyway. Next Saturday, a big, big night here in the OGA Club in aid of our own Lifeboat station. A night of music and dance with Art Supple, Paddy O'Brien, Paddy Greenslade, special guests Ted Farland, George Glennon, Raffle on the night. Tickets available at the door, €10 from the committee. MC on the night, Pat Norberdaly. So that promises to be a lovely night indeed. Pat will be all dolled up for the occasion, and it's going to be good. That's this Saturday. It starts at 8:30 p.m. A night of music and dance, and the host there is Pat Daly. Two Pat Dalys. Pat Daly, the singer, is performing, of course, and MC on the night is Pat Norberdaly, Art Supple, Paddy O'Brien, and Paddy Greenslade. Won't that be good? I think that should be absolutely wonderful. Okay. Now, another little bit of music for you.

No. CRY's weekly cash draw takes place every Thursday morning here at 11 o'clock with Mossy, Linda, Tom, and all the gang. Guaranteed cash prizes each week. Tickets are €3 each, two for a fiver, and can be purchased online at the station or at Brooks Super Value, Yall Post Office, Cody's Butchers, Cree's Card Shop, Liam McCarthy's, Centella Street, and over in Waterford at Grange Post Office. We thank all the shops and businesses for supporting us, and we thank you in turn for your support for CRY. Jim Horgan's Salmon Yall. Good news about Jim Horgan's Salmon Yall that was made in Tyne's Castle 20 years ago. It was lying idle in the yard of the local scout hall for 15 years, somewhat covered, but the weather got at it. Now the local men's shed group have undertaken to restore it up the hill at Brunashe. Seemingly there is some work to be done on the stem and the keel. The carpenters at the men's shed will work on it under a marquee regardless of the weather. Liam Power, manager of the men's shed, plus Jim Horgan and Michael de Butler are all in agreement that the craft be restored. It is then hoped to have it displayed downtown as part of an outdoor maritime museum. It is a replica of the last salmon yawl made by Paddy Buttermer. There you are. Isn't that a nice thing? A bit of history there. Stayed with us. A wonderful boat. I'm sure some of you were involved. Do you remember in Tyne's Castle there? That's a good number of years ago, isn't it? 20 years ago, says the little notice. Yeah. 20 years ago. So, time moves on, doesn't it? Yeah, it certainly moves on. And we're all enjoying life, aren't we? We aren't. This weather, anyway.

Mr. Johnny Burnett there, and you're 16. That's only last year, isn't it, for most of you listeners? Yeah, when you were sweet 16. Okay, just a bit disappointed just to share with you. Went out for the old swim yesterday evening out to the front beach, Clay Castle, and there was a big red sign up from the lifeguards. Yeah, big swell, big waves. And the people that know tell me easterly wind coming in there, and that makes things difficult for swimmers. There was nobody in at all. Everybody admiring the huge waves and that. Couldn't get in. And the same the night before, which is a bit unusual. So fingers crossed, we like the nice weather. We'd like to be able to get in for our swim as well. So no swim there. Lifeguard warning there. Jellyfish around as well. I got stung the other day. First time I ever got stung by a jellyfish. Two evenings ago. There you are. It was like a mild nettle sting, listeners. If you've never been stung by a jellyfish, just do take care anyway. I suppose if you had a little pack with you, one of those creams you could put on with your towel, just in case, which would be handy, wouldn't it? Especially if it's smallies to mind. They are around. Hopefully they don't do too much damage, and go keep away from your good selves. Okay, lots happening, as I said, in East Cork and West Waterford, and we'll be telling you about during the course of the day here on CRY. Programmes are as follows. I'll be with you now on, it's 20 past nine. Up to 10 o'clock, we'll have Mass from Our Lady of Lourdes Church in the Strand at 10 o'clock. Then we'll have the morning show. Denise sadly won't be with us this morning. She had a little fall the other day and she's recovering well. She won't be with us. Best wishes, Denise. Lunchtime show with the mighty man Sean Healy at 12. Lots of good music there for you. Ditto for Mr. Jim Collins at 2 o'clock. Mr. Kevin Cooney's in the hot seat at 4. The Jam with Kyle McCarthy is on at 6. Mr. John Phillips will ask you to sing your cares away at 7. And playing all your country music favourites, Mr. John Parker takes the chair at 8. Classical music with Anthony Rees at 10. And country gospel with John Morrison is our final programme here on CRY. If you missed out on any programmes as well, any of your favourites, look up the CRY website there and you can see many of them are featured under Listen Back. Okay, that's the lineup for the rest of the day here on CRY. Here's a nice number for you now from nice summery sound, I would have thought, from Mr. Lionel Richie, All Night Long. Playing up now, coming up to the microphone. Take it away, Lionel. Is it going to play for us? Hope so, listeners.

Now, putting you in party mood there, Mr. Lionel Richie. COI clock coming up to 28 minutes past nine if you are clock watching. Just to remind you again, we'll be going over to Our Lady of Lourdes Church at the Strand for Mass live at 10 o'clock Mass every day here on CRY, Monday to Friday at 10 o'clock. Saturday evening, it's on at 7:30 from the Holy Family Church, and Sunday evening at 6:30 for the good people in Knockanore, Glendine and Kilwaughtermy with Father Pat. Now, if you're anxious for a position, we have a few here sent in to us that you might like to apply for. The first of these is a cleaner with the YANA Domestic Violence Project. 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And closing date is Friday week, Friday the 24th of July. 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And the closing date for that position now is a bit earlier. It's this Friday, the 17th of July. And the people in the NCBI shop doing great work. We'll have a little feature on them later on after Mass. They have a very special group meet there on a Friday, the Knitting and Crochet Group. They're doing a great job there for charity. They're looking for a bit of support from yourselves. For the moment anyway, shop assistant position available with the NCBI shop in Yall. The closing date is this Friday, the 17th of July. And we're looking forward to hearing from you. Okay, there you are. Now, where are we going? We're going to a nice position here now with a nice position, says I. A nice job, a nice piece of music. Run Around Sue, nice lively one with Dion.

0: No, Dion and Run Around Sue there. Hope you enjoyed that particular number. Okay, we're going to take a short break. Back after these.
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0: Blackwater, or to give it its original name, Our Moorna Naisha, rises in the mountains of Slieve Lucra on the Cork-Kerry border, and it enters the sea at Youghal. Our trip leaves from the pontoon near the Keys Bar and sails past Ryan Crew, where the Knights Templar had their preceptory under Raymond Le Gros in the 12th century. We also see the ruins of Temple Michael and Malana Abbey, and the magnificent Ballinatrae House, which is Youghal's answer to Downton Abbey. To book this trip on May Vogue, please call Tony on 087-988-9076.
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2: Now, welcome back, listeners, to the programme. Tommy Collins, delighted to be with you until 10 o'clock. Hope you're all in good form and looking forward to the nice day. I think, by and large, we're going to have nice weather for the rest of the week. Swimming, as I said to you, you have to kind of watch... watch out which way the wind is blowing out at the front strand. Anyway, as I said a few minutes ago, I think it was an easterly wind. Those of you that know your winds and that are into the fishing would know. I think it's the easterly wind when that is fairly strong. You get a big swell and big waves on the beach in Youghal. So the red flag was up by the lifeguards. So hopefully not up today or this evening when we're out there. By the way, nice to see the lighthouse being renovated and painted. I'm sure it'll look splendid. Hopefully before the end of the season, so we all get to see it. And I was just looking at the Greenway as well. Two things about the Greenway. If you're up on the beach, Claycastle there, front beach, it'd be nice to be able to get down to the Greenway. There's a big fence separating it. Hopefully they'll make an opening there and steps down so that people can go from the beach to the Greenway and vice versa. Otherwise, they're going around. If you park on the beach up there anywhere near the lifeguards, you have to walk down by McCurtain's Town. And all around, that can, not the safest, is it? If there's cars going up and down there and you have smallies. So maybe powers that be will be putting in steps and an opening. And also that'll be opened this season. Would be good. Middleton End is opened, all the other ends. And let's hope funding comes through so that the Youghal End will open. So that visitors and locals alike can enjoy it. Before the good weather goes away and the holidays are over. Here's a nice number from the Seekers.

Now, that was Georgie Girl from The Seekers, one of their classic hits. We had Joan Clancy on the programme last week. Just to remind you that this year they're celebrating 25 years with the Joan Clancy Gallery. Congratulations to Joan and all concerned, her family and friends. And to mark the occasion, she is having a bumper exhibition. Started on July the 8th. And running until July the 22nd, daily from 11 until 5, free admission, including weekends, and over, wait for it, 29 artists, many of them locals, all exhibiting original pieces there. And where is it, Tommy? It's in Onring, Dungarvan. The air code is X35YE83. Well worth the visit. Joan Clancy Gallery in Onring, Dungarvan, County Waterford. God bless Joan and all she's done there promoting artists and their work over the years. 29 wonderful artists exhibiting in her 25th anniversary exhibition. Get down there and see it if you can. Okay, Mass at 10 o'clock from Our Lady of Lourdes Church in the Strand. If you're going to the Strand, great. And if not, you can stay tuned here on CRY. Local artists here now, Margaret Dalton and Colin McDade, known as Aaron's Melody, and they're going to sing a nice number for you. This one is Daddy's Hands.

Margaret Dalton and Conor McDay there, Éireann's Melody, a lovely song, thinking of all our dads with kind fondness. Comandadina Cafe will remain closed on Mondays for the month of July for essential maintenance, open for the rest of the week, of course, usual opening hours, lovely reception, lovely staff in there. 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We're giving Comandadina a little plug there this morning. Now, the Hungry Grass Theatre Company present The Rime of the Ancient Mariner on the Mall Arts Centre this Saturday, August the 15th at 8 p.m. Tickets are €15 and can be booked online from Living Y'all website. The Hungry Grass Theatre Company present The Rime of the Ancient Mariner in the Manor Centre, Y'all, at 8 p.m. this Saturday. Tickets are €15. Can be booked online, Living Y'all website, or I'm sure on the door as well next Saturday night. Quiz night where? The Red Store, Y'all, on Friday, July the 24th at 8 p.m. Teams of €440. Raffle prizes, all proceeds to NSSC Gaza, Y'all for Palestine Group, organising the quiz. That night again is Friday, July the 24th at 8 p.m. in the Red Store here in York. Okay, it's a bit of George Michael for you all.

Mr. George, Michael's sounding very good there now, and you got to have faith. Sure you do. Keep things going. The Bow Street Band would like to invite you to the Nook every Wednesday night, any Wednesday for July and August. They're in the Nook and providing wonderful music in the weaving trad and contemporary songs together. The Bow Street Band, watch out for them, the Nook, on Wednesdays in July and August. A wonderful gentleman, Father John Keane, is organising a youth trip to Medjugorje from the 13th to the 20th of August. From Dublin to Split, which I assume is an airport near Medjugorje. €150 all in, travel, accommodation and meals, open to young people 16 years plus. That sounds very reasonable, doesn't it? A week for €150 with including flights. And you get to see that wonderful centre, Medjugorje. Open to young people 16 years plus. Contact, if you're interested, Anne Murray is the lady, and her phone number is 087-280-7618. Her number again is 087-280-7618. And the dates again for that trip are the 13th to the 20th of August with Father John Keane. God bless the work, Father John. Keep it going. Okay, as I said, we'll be going over to Mass at 10 o'clock. That's from Our Lady of Lourdes Church in the Strand. Today, Tuesdays and Thursdays, it's from the Holy Our Lady of Lourdes Church in the Strand. Monday, Wednesdays and Fridays from the Holy Family.

0: Great song there from the fine young Cannibal. She drives me crazy. Now, the knitting and crochet group at the NCBI charity shop meet every Friday from 2 to 4pm. Everybody welcome, beginners welcome, tools and materials provided. Currently, they're knitting blankets of hope, and they're also looking for donations of wool. And you could leave into the shop. Thank you very much indeed. And we have an interview with some of the ladies involved in that aftermath at about 25 to 11. So that's the knitting and crochet group at the NCBI charity shop. They'd love to see you down there. Call in any Friday afternoon between 2 and 4. They're knitting very special blankets indeed. And they're looking for donations of wool. And they're looking for yourselves. Would you like to join them? Okay, that's the knitting and crochet group in the NCBI charity shop. Now, an afternoon of music at the Red Story Hall with refreshments and a raffle. 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

As for me, in justice, I shall behold your face. I shall be filled with the vision of your glory. In the name of the Father, and the Son, and the Holy Spirit. Amen. The Lord be with you, with your spirit. Good morning, everyone. Good morning. So today we remember the optional memorial of St. Camillus de Lillis. I first encountered this saint when I was I spent 3 months doing a chaplaincy course in the Mater Hospital in Dublin during my time in seminary. And the priests from the Camillian Order are the chaplains in the Mater Hospital in Dublin. And they're also, I think, in the last couple of years, they've come down to Cork as well. They're in the Mercy Hospital in recent years. So St. Camillus was born in Italy in 1550. His early life was spent as a mercenary soldier until illness brought him into the contact with the sick and the way they were treated in the hospitals of Rome. It was here that he learned to serve Christ by serving the least of his brothers and his sisters, following the example and command of Jesus. To do this, he gathered around himself other like-minded men, eventually offering to the church a new order, the Servants of the Sick. The order still exists, its members living and working in over 35 countries, witnessing to Christ's compassion for the sick, under patronage of St. Camillus, who is also patron of the sick and of healthcare workers. A special welcome too this morning to those who may be joining us remotely for our Mass via the live stream or via Y'all Radio. Wherever you are, we invite you to unite your prayers with us today. Today's Mass has been offered for the late William Tuig, whose anniversary occurs around this time. Also, we remember his sister Eileen Hallinan, whose anniversary occurs on the 2nd of August, and their parents Margaret and James Tuig. Let's now prepare ourselves to celebrate these sacred mysteries, acknowledging our sins and trusting in God's mercy. I confess to Almighty God and to you, brothers and sisters, that I have greatly sinned in my thoughts and in my words, in what I have done and what I have failed to do, through my fault, through most grievous fault. Therefore, I ask Blessed Mary, our Virgin, all the angels and saints, and you, brothers and sisters, to pray for me to the Lord our God. May Almighty God have mercy on us, forgive us our sins, and bring us everlasting life. Amen. Lord, have mercy. Christ, have mercy. Lord, have mercy. Let us pray. O God, who show the light of your truth to those who go astray, so they may return to the right path, give all who for the faith they profess are counted Christians the grace to reject whatever is contrary to the name of Christ, and to strive after all that does it honour, through our Lord Jesus Christ, your Son, who lives and reigns with you in the unity of the Holy Spirit, God for ever and ever. Amen.

A reading from the prophet Isaiah. In the reign of Ahaz, son of Jotham, son of Uzziah, king of Judah, Razan, the king of Aram, went up against Jerusalem with Pekah, son of Remaliah, king of Israel, to lay siege to it, but he was unable to capture it. The news was brought to the house of David. Aram, they said, has reached Ephraim. Then the heart of the king and the hearts of the people shuddered, as the trees of the forest shudder in front of the wind. The Lord said to Isaiah, "Go with your son, Shear Jashub, and meet Ahaz at the end of the conduit of the upper pool on the Fuller's Field Road, and say to him, 'Pay attention, keep calm, have no fear, do not let your heart sink because of these two smouldering stumps of firebrands, or because Haram, Ephraim, and his son, the son of Remaliah, have plotted to ruin you and have said, "Let us invade Judah and terrorize it and seize it for ourselves and set up a king there, the son of Tabir."' The Lord says this, 'It shall not come true. It shall not be. The capital of Aram is Damascus, the head of Damascus, Razan. The capital of Ephraim, Samaria, the head of Samaria, the son of Remaliah. 6 or 5 years more, and shattered Ephraim shall stand no longer, be a people. But if you do not stand with me, you will not stand at all." The word of the Lord. God upholds his city forever. The Lord is great and worthy to be praised in the city of our God. His holy mountain rises in beauty, the joy of all the earth. God upholds his city forever. Mount Zion, true people of the earth, the great king's city, God in the midst of its citadels has shown himself its strongholds. God upholds his city forever. For the kings assembled together, together they advanced. They saw, at once they were astounded. Dismayed, they fled in fear. God upholds his city forever. A trembling seized them, there like the pangs of birth, or as the east wind destroys the ships of Tarshish. God upholds his city forever. Gospel acclamation. Hallelujah, hallelujah. Train me, Lord, to observe your law, to keep it with my heart. Hallelujah.

The Lord be with you. A reading from the Holy Gospel according to Matthew. Jesus began to report to the towns in which most of his miracles had been worked, because they had refused to repent. Alas for you, Chorazin, alas for you, Bethsaida, for if the miracles done in you had been done in Tyre or Sidon, they would have repented long ago in sackcloth and ashes. And still, I tell you, they will not go as hard on judgment day with Tyre and Sidon as with you. And as for you, Capernaum, did you not want to be exalted as high as heaven? You should be thrown down to hell, for if the miracles done in you had been done in Sodom, it would have been standing yet. And still, I tell you, it will not go as hard with the land of Sodom on judgment day as with you. The Gospel of the Lord.

Jesus approached the people who saw his miracles but refused to change their ways. May the church always challenge us to change our attitudes and values so we can follow Christ more closely. Lord, hear us. May those who have great financial and political power have the will to address the scandal of world hunger. Lord, hear us. May we be Christian not only in name, but in our values, our attitudes, and our behaviour. Lord, hear us. We pray for family members or friends who have drifted away from the religion. May they discover their need of God and be willing to make any necessary changes to their way of living. Lord, hear us. We remember those who have died. We remember especially this Mass, William Tuig, his sister Eileen Hallinan, and their parents Margaret and James Tuig. May they receive a share in the Lord's life in heaven. Lord, hear us. Heavenly Father, you gave your beloved Son, Jesus Christ, to lead us to salvation. Hear the prayers we offer in his name, Jesus Christ the Lord. Amen.

Blessed to you, Lord God of all creation, for your true goodness we have received the bread we offer you, fruit of the earth and workman hands. It will come for us the bread of life. Blessed be God forever.

Blessed you, Lord God of all creation, for through your goodness we have received the wine we offer you. Fruit of the vine and work of human hands, it will become our spiritual drink. Blessed be God forever.

Pray, brothers and sisters, that my sacrifice and yours may be accepted of God, the Almighty Father. Lord, take the sacrifice at your hands, to praise and glory of his name, for our good and good of all his holy church. Look upon the offerings of the church, O Lord, as she makes her prayer to you, and grant that when consumed by those who believe, they may bring ever greater holiness through Christ our Lord. Amen. The Lord be with you. Lift up your hearts. Let us give thanks to the Lord our God. It is truly right and just, our duty and our salvation, always and everywhere to give you thanks. Lord, Holy Father, Almighty Eternal God, for in goodness you created man, and when he was justly condemned, in mercy you redeemed him through Christ our Lord. Through him the angels praise your majesty, dominions adore and powers tremble before you. Heaven and the virtues of heaven and the blessed seraphim worship together with exaltation. May our voices, we pray, join with theirs in humble praise as we acclaim, Holy, holy, holy Lord God of hosts, heaven and earth is for your glory. Hosanna the highest. Blessed he comes in the name of the Lord. Hosanna the highest. You are indeed holy, O Lord, and all you have created, right gives you praise. For through your Son, our Lord Jesus Christ, by the power and the work of the Holy Spirit, you give life to all things and make them holy. You never cease to gather people to yourself, so from rising of the sun to its setting, a pure sacrifice may be offered to your name. Therefore, O Lord, we humbly implore you, by the same Spirit, graciously make holy these gifts we have brought you for consecration, that they may become the body and blood of your Son, our Lord Jesus Christ, at whose command we celebrate these mysteries. For on the night he was betrayed, he himself took bread, and giving you thanks, he said the blessing, broke the bread, and gave it to his disciples, saying, Take this, all of you, and eat of it, for this is my body, which will be given up for you. In a similar way, when supper was ended, he took the chalice, and giving you thanks, he said the blessing, and gave the chalice to his disciples, saying, Take this, all of you, and drink from it, for this is the chalice of my blood, the blood of the new and eternal covenant, which he poured out for you and for many, for the forgiveness of sins. Do this in memory of me. Let us proclaim the mystery of faith. We proclaim your death, O Lord, and profess your resurrection until you come again. Therefore, O Lord, as we celebrate the memorial of your saving passion of your Son, his wondrous resurrection and ascension into heaven, and as we look forward to his second coming, we offer you in thanksgiving this holy and living sacrifice. Look, we pray, upon the oblation of your church, and recognizing the sacrificial victim by whose death you willed to reconcile us to yourself. Grant that we who are nourished by the body and blood of your Son and filled with the Holy Spirit may become one body, one spirit in Christ. May he make of us an eternal offering to you, so that we may obtain inheritance with your elect, especially with the most blessed Virgin Mary, Mother of God, blessed Joseph, her spouse, with your blessed apostles and glorious martyrs, with St. Camillus and with all the saints, on whose constant intercession in your presence we rely for unfailing help. May this sacrifice of reconciliation, we pray, O Lord, advance the peace and salvation of all the world. Please confirm in faith and charity your pilgrim church on earth, with your servant Leo, our Pope, and William, our Bishop, the order of bishops, all the clergy, and the entire people you have gained for your own. Listen graciously to the prayers of his family, whom you have summoned before you, and your compassion, O merciful Father, gather to yourself all your children scattered throughout the world. Remember your servants, William, Eileen, Margaret, and James, whom you have called from this world to yourself. Grant that they who were united with your Son in a death like his may also be one with him in his resurrection. When from the earth he will raise up into the flesh those who have died, and transform our lowly body after the pattern of his holy own glorious body. To our departed brothers and sisters too, and to all who are pleasing to you at their passing from this life,
give kind admittance to your kingdom. There we hope to enjoy forever the fullness of your glory, when you will wipe away every tear from our eyes. For seeing you, our God, as you are, we shall be like you for all the ages, and praise you without end. Through Christ our Lord, through whom you bestow on the world all that is good. Through him, and with him, and in him, O God, almighty Father, in the unity of the Holy Spirit, all glory and honour is yours, for ever and ever. Amen. At the Saviour's command, informed by divine teaching, we dare to say, Our Father, who art in heaven, hallowed be thy name. Thy kingdom come, thy will be done on earth as it is in heaven. Give us this day our daily bread, and forgive us our trespasses, as we forgive those who trespass against us. And lead us not into temptation, deliver us from evil. Deliver us, Lord, we pray, from every evil. Graciously grant peace in our days, that by the help of your mercy we may be always free from sin and safe from all distress, as we wait the blessed hope in the coming of our Saviour, Jesus Christ. The kingdom, power, and glory in yours, now and forever. Lord Jesus Christ, who said to your apostles, Peace I leave you, my peace I give you, look not on our sins, but on the faith of your church, and graciously grant our peace and unity in accordance with your will, who live and reign for ever and ever. Amen. The peace of the Lord be with you always, and with your spirit. Lamb of God, you take away the sins of the world, have mercy on us. Lamb of God, you take away the sins of the world, have mercy on us.

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8: Sorry. Good morning, everybody, and you're all indeed very welcome to morning programmes here on Community Radio Youghal. My name is Tommy Collins. Delighted to be with you. Sadly, Denise won't be with us. Had a little timpish little fall and is recovering, and we hope you're well, Denise. And she'll be listening in to us this morning. Hope you, all of you are well, listeners, and enjoying the nice weather. Met Aaron saying that today will be very warm, dry and sunny, although a little cloudy. It may build up during the afternoon and evening. Highest temperatures, wait for it, 24.

Heavy showers are likely with a chance of isolated thunderstorms. Big bull of bus there, and a thanks and a welcome to Father Tiernan Burke. Father Tiernan is our new priest here with us for a few weeks, just after his ordination. It's lovely to have him. And he celebrates Mass there at Our Lady of Lourdes Church in the Strand. Mass every day here on Community Radio, y'all, at 10 o'clock. Okay, and it's holiday time, isn't it? And I think our own Doc Yellop, he loves Madonna. I think if you're listening, Doc, good morning to you. Just great program, particularly on a Saturday now afternoon. I often catch him. And he's Madonna's number one fan here at CRY. So for all the Madonna fans, including you, Doc, here's holiday.

0: Madonna on one of her hits there, a great hit indeed, and especially for all our visitors to y'all. Hope you're having a lovely time with us and enjoying the nice weather, and that you may have a lovely holiday. Now, there's a wonderful group of ladies in the NCBI shop. They go under the title Knitting and Crochet Group. They meet on a Friday, every Friday from 2 until 4. They'd love to see you down there. And they have a great project underway at the moment, and they're looking for a little bit of help and support. Have a listen.
1: Who are involved in a very exciting project, and we want to tell you all about it. And one of these ladies has kindly volunteered to say a little bit about the project, and that's Sarah McQuaid. Sarah, good afternoon. It's a lovely afternoon here in y'all.
2: Hi, thanks for calling in, Tommy.
1: Now, would you like to tell our listeners what's happening here?
2: Yeah, so we have a group of volunteers and customers who come into the shop, and we all decided to sort of teach each other how to knit and crochet.
1: Okay.
2: And we're making projects for different charities. So we're starting off with blankets for Blankets of Hope. So they give out blankets to patients undergoing chemotherapy.
1: Isn't that a wonderful project?
2: Yeah.
1: And you have some wonderful ladies here. And we were going to name and shame them, aren't we?
2: Yes, we are. So we have Magda. She's here on a CE scheme. She is the expert in crochet.
1: Well done.
2: And we have Margaret and her daughter Emma. They do both knitting and crochet.
1: Doubly talented ladies.
2: Yes. And we have Carolyn. She is the knitting expert. She can make teddies, blankets.
1: You name it, anything from wool.
2: Yes, she can knit anything.
1: Well done, Caroline.
2: And Aisling.
1: Watch out for Aisling, she's dangerous. Dangerous with the knitting needles, isn't she?
2: Well, Aisling has a few contacts through the hospital and the school, so she's also getting them involved.
1: Oh, yeah, she's a wonderful lady.
2: Yeah, helping
1: well done, Aisling.
2: To knit up some blankets.
1: And when did you start this wonderful project, please?
2: Probably around a month ago now.
1: Okay.
2: Yeah.
1: And you're looking, just for our listeners, looking for a bit of help.
2: Yep, so anyone who wants to help, you can help by either donating wool or needles to the project, knitting squares yourself at home. We're looking for around 6-inch squares that can be knitted or crocheted if you wanted to drop them in.
1: Okay.
2: Or you can join us on a Friday afternoon between 2 and 4.
1: I was going to say, if they came down even for a few minutes on a Friday,
2: yep.
1: Sarah, yourself and Aisling and Christine and all the ladies could show them what you're on about.
2: Absolutely, you don't need to be
1: They don't even need to stay. They could get the ideas and head off.
2: Yeah.
1: Because some people are busy kind
2: no,
1: of thing.
2: No, it's not a big commitment. You can stay for 10 minutes or 2 hours, whatever you want.
1: That's marvellous altogether. And again, to emphasise, we're looking for wool, aren't we, for this wonderful
2: project?
1: Yeah,
2: if anyone has any little bits left over from projects, it doesn't have to be a lot or full balls. Any bits that you've got left over, we'd be delighted. We can make something with them.
1: Now, you're saying you're knitting these wonderful pieces, and tell me again, who are you giving the first lot to?
2: Blankets of Hope.
1: Yes.
2: Yeah.
1: So tell us about Blankets of Hope, please.
2: So they provide blankets to patients who are undergoing chemotherapy. So they distribute
1: here in Cork, is it?
2: They distribute them to the South Infirmary, the Mercy Hospital, CUH, everywhere where they do chemotherapy.
1: Well, listen, if I was a patient, I'd really love to see one of these lovely blankets.
2: I received one myself, a couple of years ago. And
1: very
2: when
1: uplifting.
2: You're on your own and you're scared, and then you just get given this blanket, it's just a comfort, and the thought that strangers have sat down and voluntarily made that for you.
1: Isn't that
2: it's
1: wonderful?
2: It's just so nice. Yeah,
1: so
2: I still have mine. I treasure it. It's lovely, yeah.
1: So any lady or even gentleman, I'm sure there are men that knit out there, that would like to come down even for 10 minutes or a half an hour any Friday, you're here for the next couple of weeks months anyway.
2: Yeah. Yeah. And if they have any questions, they can call into the shop anytime during the week, you know, if they want to know more about it.
1: And I'm sure, like, anybody, lady or gentleman, who would like to give a little donation if they haven't the wool, to help you buy some wool, that'd be nice too, wouldn't it?
2: Yes,
1: they could leave a few bob here in the shop,
2: lovely.
1: You know, that kind of way. Yeah. And the donations for the wool can be given any time to the lovely ladies and gentlemen here in
2: they
1: the shop.
2: They can, yeah.
1: Very good.
2: Yeah.
1: It's a wonderful project, Sarah, and Aisling tipped me off about it, so we're going to spread the word. So we're appealing to everybody, aren't we?
2: Yeah, yeah.
1: Come along. Donate.
2: Yeah, join in.
1: And you're having a lovely time yourselves.
2: Yeah.
1: And You don't have to be a very good knitter now. You're not going to go around saying that that's not a good stitcher.
2: I could not tie a knot 3 weeks ago.
1: Sarah, isn't that brilliant? So you learned how to knit?
2: Yeah, I learned, and I've just finished my first blanket today. So
1: very good. Well, it's a beautiful blanket as well. So would any of these nice ladies, we'll have to get Aisling now, since Aisling got me to come down here to say a few words. And this is my good friend, Aisling Walsh. Aisling, you tell me, why are you involved in this project, please?
3: Just because it is a very personal journey when you're starting.
1: Yes.
3: And I've seen the people that benefit from these blankets, like,
1: all right,
3: over and over, and we give them out. I'm in the Mersey, but I'd be out in Lee Road, and it does mean something to everyone.
1: Isn't that wonderful, Aisling?
3: And even when you're picking out the blanket and the colours, I personally always would say, so, like, what team do you follow, or, you know, what's your club colours?
1: Oh, that's a great idea.
3: Yeah, try and get them a blanket, like, that would match and stuff. And,
1: yeah,
3: like that, it could be put in a box and put it, like, when they get home, it could be put on a bed. But some of these people might have no one to go home to, so this is what keeps them warm.
1: Wow, that's a lovely idea.
3: Treatment. So, yeah.
1: And Aisling, it's lovely to meet the other ladies,
3: I know.
1: And have an old chat as well.
3: Yeah.
1: You know that kind of.
3: Well,
1: way.
3: We're really lucky with Emma and her nan. So, like, they're multi talented, and like, they take the wool away with them and come back the following week with abundance of stuff. So, yeah,
1: we'll have to have a word with them, won't
3: absolutely.
1: We, Aisling?
3: Absolutely,
1: the youngest lady here. Thank you,
3: Emma.
1: Aisling.
3: Thank you,
1: Emma.
3: Tom.
1: Thank you very much, Emma. You won't mind me, ladies don't like talking about their age, but you don't mind me saying you're the youngest lady here. So what age are you, please?
4: I'm 22.
1: 22, and why are you involved, please, Emma?
4: Well, my nan told me about it. We come in here every Friday. Anyway.
1: Who's nan now? Tell everybody listening on CRY, because we'll play a request for y'all. Who's nan?
4: My grandmother, Margaret.
1: Okay, Margaret, yeah. And were you a knitter before you came down here, Emma?
4: Yeah, I learned to crochet a couple of years ago.
1: Wow. And you enjoy it?
4: Yeah.
1: And any young lady or gentleman out there, would you ask them to get involved in your lovely project?
4: Absolutely. It's a great thing to be involved in.
1: Okay. And it's not too hard. Is this a piece you've knitted?
4: Yeah.
1: It's beautiful. You describe it now for us, because it's a pity it's not television, Emma.
3: It's a crochet, Tommy.
1: It's a crochet. So how much I know. It's a beautiful piece of crochet with lovely colours.
4: Yeah, crocheted square, and I changed colours so it goes from.
1: Now, in the old money, listeners, it's about 6 or 7 inches by 6 or 7 inches. Don't ask me what that is in centimetres. But how long did it take you to do that, Emma?
4: This takes about half an hour to do.
1: You're brilliant, Emma. You're very fast. And again, how long did it take you to do to learn how to knit? Sorry, and crochet. About.
4: It took me a lot of practice.
1: A lot of practice. Okay. Well, that's beautiful now. And the idea is that these squares will be put together, is that it, into one big, bigger piece that all the other ladies are knitting as well and crocheting.
4: Yes.
1: And we'll have to have a word with Nan now. We can't let Nan off the hook. Nan. Margaret, is it?
5: Yeah.
1: Margaret. Welcome. And you're proud of
5: Thank
1: your granddaughter.
5: You.
1: Isn't she a great girl now to do
5: she
1: it?
5: Is.
1: And all the
5: she
1: other
5: is.
1: Ladies, to be fair, now.
5: Yeah.
1: Isn't it a wonderful
5: project? It's a
1: project.
5: Great project.
1: And that's why I was so anxious when Aisling told me to let people know. And anybody can get involved, can't they? Whether
5: they're
1: a knitter or a non-knitter, bring down your wool or your few bob, or come down and sit down and talk to the lovely ladies here. Wouldn't that be nice?
5: Be lovely.
1: Very good.
5: Yeah.
1: Thank you very much, Nan,
5: it's
1: and for encouraging your granddaughter, Emma. Well done. Now, Emma, we'll leave you with the choice of music. We'll play a few pieces. Who do you like music-wise, and we play them for you on the radio, please? Any kind or band or type?
4: I recently saw Paramore in concert. Well, Hayley Williams.
1: Hayley Williams, is it? We'll see her why. I'm sure they'll know Hayley Williams down there. Anyway, that's any particular song by Hayley Williams?
4: Oh, anything really.
1: Any song?
4: Yeah.
1: That leaves it open. Well done, Emma. And Aisling, since you twisted my arm here, who's your favourite? We'll play a little song for you as well, please.
3: Definitely have to be Joe Dolan.
1: Dolan, one of my own favourites.
3: Good looking woman.
1: As you all are here,
3: so
1: without being sexist. And Sarah. Thank you, Aisling.
3: Thank you.
1: And who would you like me to play for yourself and all the kind ladies here and everybody in the NCBI shop?
2: Bit of Bee Gees.
5: A bit. I love the Bee Gees myself.
2: We all love the Bee Gees.
5: And listen, keep up the good work. And we'll keep in touch. Is that okay?
2: Every
5: few weeks, because there'll be other little developments, and Aisling will be telling us a bit more about where they're going.
2: We'll
5: wouldn't that be
2: other
5: nice?
2: Other projects in the winter. Other projects, as well, you know,
5: So maybe in August sometime we'll touch base again.
2: Excellent.
5: And we'll keep mentioning it on CRY. So I'm talking to the leader of a lovely group that meet in the NCBI shop on a Friday afternoon, listeners, in case you've came in the middle of this interview. And Sarah McQuaid is the leading lady, but there's a whole lot more involved. You all know Aisling or Christine or Emma. And what are these two lovely ladies again?
2: Margaret and Magda.
5: Margaret and Magda, you might all know those. They'd love if you gave them a bit of wool, or we're not saying it out loud, but a few bob as well to buy the wool would be appreciated, wouldn't it, Sarah?
2: Are you starting again?
5: No, just finishing up. Just recapping for everybody in case they came in the middle of it.
2: Oh, right. So anything.
5: Any bit of wool at all?
2: Wool needles, any scraps of wool, half-fulls, full balls.
5: There's very soft wool, pardon me being non-technical, and there's other kinds. What kind of wool are you?
6: Anything
5: at all?
2: Anything at all, yeah.
5: Or knitting needles, even?
2: Yeah, because this is just the first project, you know. We'll be doing other things, hats for homeless, things like that. So we can use all different types of wool.
5: Thank you, Aisling, for telling me about it. And I'm sure the listeners are inspired by your great work, Sarah. And ladies, been a pleasure meeting you for the first time, but not for the last time. Keep up the good work, and we'll play those nice pieces of music for you now.
6: Thanks, darling.
5: Thank you, Sarah. God bless you now.

0: Now, I think that's a very timely song, both for the group in the charity shop doing the crochet and the knitting. Don't forget to bring down your wool now, ladies and gentlemen and listeners, to support them in their little project where they're helping patients undergoing chemotherapy. But the song Good Looking Woman would describe to my guests here now.
1: Oh, you're an awful charmer, Tommy Collins.
0: Well, I blocked that out so you couldn't say it out loud.
2: I said an awful charmer, you were, Tommy Collins.
0: Because we have two lovely ladies here and they just popped into the studio for a minute. You all know our own Linda, who works so hard for us here. But we have a very special guest all the way down from County Roscommon. And that's Deirdre. Linda will introduce her in a minute. Morning, Linda. Morning, Deirdre.
2: Morning.
0: Welcome.
2: Morning, Tommy. So we only came in to say hello and we got nabbed.
0: You did indeed to say hello.
2: We got.
0: Deirdre's a kind of a special lady, isn't she, Linda?
2: Absolutely. Deirdre is the CRAIL coordinator. So she is down today because we are running a QQI course here at the moment. So Deirdre is just down to have a chat and to have a look. So she's down for a day down in her beautiful town.
0: Indeed. And she brought the good weather all the way from County Roscommon.
2: It was good of you. Good of you, Deirdre.
0: Very good of you, Deirdre.
3: Very good. And you have a beautiful town here. Beautiful.
0: Yeah, nice. Deirdre, just for people who don't know, what's CRAIL in a sentence, please?
3: Okay, so CRAIL is the Community Radio Forum of Ireland. It's the umbrella body for community radio stations all around the country. And we support stations. We lobby on behalf of stations. And my role is also the QQI internal authenticator. So the QQI courses that are delivered here through Community Radio in Youghal will come through myself to the external authenticator and we approve the courses. And then, of course, everybody gets their certificate. So we do a lot of different roles, but supporting training. We deliver a lot of training. I know so far, I think we've had Linda and Tom up to Athlone for a lot of our training takes place in Athlone. And I'll tell you why that is. Athlone is the heart of Ireland.
0: Yes.
3: And we feel that it's easily accessible for everybody because we have stations on Donegal, Dundalk, down here in Youghal, over in East Clare. And we feel that coming to Athlone, as I said, it's the heart of Ireland.
0: Good, yeah.
3: And we deliver training there. But we also put on training on Zoom. But we're kind of the link to Commissioner Mann. If Commissioner Mann has something new to roll out, they'll contact CRAIL and they will say, we're updating our compliance, for example. Can you organise a webinar with your stations? So that's what we would do. We'd be the umbrella body.
0: So we're not the only station, just in case our listeners
3: know.
0: There are lots and lots of stations all around.
3: There is actually. 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
0: Good.
3: And at the moment, there's 14 aspirant, and the aspirant stations are on their 30-day and their 100-day licenses, aspiring to become fully licensed stations. Oh, Community Radio, there's lots of stations around the country. Sometimes people say to me, why isn't there one in every town or why isn't there one in every county? But it's where the community has got together to set up the community radio station. That's where there's community radio stations. And I believe Youghal was probably one of the very first community radio stations set up in the country.
0: With Noel Cronin and Linda.
3: Absolutely.
0: And Seamus Murphy and other good people. That's a good number of years ago now, isn't it, Linda?
2: 1979 was, I suppose, our unofficial birthday. And I think our licence was 95, correct me, Tommy, am I right? I think it's 95 when we got the official licence for it. So
0: But Linda, just besides the very nice programmes that all our listeners enjoy here and on the other stations, there's a lot of work goes on behind the scenes and you're very much involved. Well done, you and Sean and Stephen and all the others here. Would you like to tell the listeners, what is this course or courses that you're doing at the minute?
2: Well, as Deirdre said there, as part of CRAIL, community radio stations are fortunately in a position to be able to deliver QQI courses, whereby they offer, we've three QQI courses on the
0: course. What are a QQI course?
2: So a QQI course is a course whereby you can go and at the end of it, you get a national framework qualification at the end of it. We deliver a QQI level 3 and we deliver two QQI level 4s. And then obviously there's level 5s and 6s and so on in different frameworks after that. But we are fortunate enough to be in a position to be able to deliver those courses.
0: Well done, Linda.
2: And we do our best to deliver at least one of those a year. Ideally, hopefully, we'll get to a stage of delivering maybe two a year. But again, like that, there's a lot of work. As you said, everyone in here is busy. This year has been incredibly busy, thank God. But this is kind of, we've slotted this in here now before the madness of Brain Blasters starts in September, because yes, it will be madness. So that's what the QQI courses is. So in addition to, as you said, all the programs that go out, the work that goes on here behind the scenes, not just in training, but in every aspect of the station is very good.
0: And in the past, Deirdre and Linda, we had the Leaving Cert or the Junior Cert, and that was it. So if you fell out of school, there was nothing. But these courses, Deirdre, are fantastic. They're kind of a stepping stones that people can advance in their own careers, be it professional or just private or whatever. They're a great idea, aren't they, in other words, the QQI course?
3: They're absolutely fabulous. And I left school in the 1980s myself, and computers hadn't started when I left school. So I was at a huge disadvantage because I was doing everything by hand, as you would, you know, your books, your accounts.
0: Yes.
3: And that was my era. And then I reared my children. And when I went back to get back into the workplace, it was so different because there was now a thing called a computer. So I joined Ross FM, which is the community radio station in Roscommon, as a volunteer. And they actually showed me how to turn on the computer, how to prepare the news, how to, you know, get everything ready. And then I went and I did a QQI course. I did radio presentation and production back in 2005. And it was the first course that I ever did, apart from my Leaving Cert back in 1983. And that got me back in to the workplace. And that's what Linda's talking about here, this QQI Level 4 job skills that Linda's delivering at the moment. It's a stepping stone back into the workplace. And I've been that person. I've taken that stepping stone back in through a community radio. So what CRAIL does and what community radio stations do around the country, day in, day out, myself and Linda were just having a chat. We wish we could show people what we do, because when people hear community radio, they focus on the radio. But the word community is what's important in community radio. It's what all we do for the community. And with lifelong learning now and being able to go back and do a course, but even just to walk in the door of your community radio station and be made feel welcome. And some people will be brilliant. They'll go on air the first day. A lot of us might not be, you know.
0: Take a while.
3: We might be a little bit shyer. But to get back into the workplace, it's your community radio can be that stepping stone.
0: Yeah, it's great. And Linda, who can apply for these courses? In case there's anybody now saying, I never heard about any of these QQI or...
2: The easiest way is just contact the station here and look for myself, and I can have a chat with you about it. The course that we're doing at the moment is for CE participants. So if you are a member of, or if you're doing a CE scheme at the moment, you can link up with your supervisor there. We work very closely with the supervisors here in town anyway.
0: Great.
2: So you can reach out to them and say, look, I'm interested in doing this course. Or as I said, contact me here at the station and I'll have a chat with you.
0: And there'll be more courses coming up in the autumn.
2: Well, maybe not in the autumn, I won't lie, because as I said, we're heading into Brain Blaster season come September, but certainly I would hope early doors next year.
0: Very good.
2: We'll be doing something again.
0: Very good. And it's great to have Deirdre coming down sharing 100%. Her experiences now, isn't it, really?
2: Yeah, absolutely.
0: Because as Deirdre herself says, community, all the radio stations are a big community, Deirdre, in their own right.
2: Yes.
0: And it's nice to be able to share, you know, tips and knowledge and experience that you are bringing today. So thanks very much for coming all the way down from Roscommon. And as I say, enjoy your day. We'll give her a piece of apple tart. We'll be in a cup of
2: tea. Tommy always brings apple tart on a Tuesday. That's why we brought you down, Deirdre. That's the only reason. Tommy's apple tart.
0: Indeed. And to be recommended. Anyway, Deirdre, enjoy your stay. It's lovely to speak with you here. And Linda, sorry for catching you on the hop, but listeners, I thought you might like to know that there's more than one radio station, as Deirdre and Linda are outlining there. And if you'd like to get involved, the message is either here in Youghal or people going to universities, I'm just thinking as well, Deirdre.
2: Yes.
0: They could get involved, or the regional college in Athlone is another place now, sure, you know.
2: Yes, and
0: loads of ways of getting involved, in other words, in radio.
3: 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And there's one in Tralee College.
0: Lovely.
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0: Yes.
3: And I'm sure there's more if I could think of them.
0: There are loads of ways. And again, there's a website that people can look up, Deirdre, isn't there?
3: CRAIL.ie.
0: CRAIL, listeners, .ie. Or our own website, Linda, if people want to contact us, CRY, Community Radio, you all just Google that. Thank you for your time, ladies. And Deirdre, when we have guests in here, Linda knows this format, we play a nice song for you after the break. So who do you like? What kind of music do you like, or group, or
3: do you know
0: genre?
3: What I love? Yes. I love Hold On Tight To Your Dreams from ELO.
0: Hold
3: Brings
0: on
3: me
0: tight.
3: Back to my youth.
0: Okay, last year. Hold On Tight, anyway, by Yellow, is it?
3: Yes, thank you.
0: Lovely, and we'll play that for you right after this short ad break. Deirdre and Linda, thank you very much. Enjoy your day. Are you here for a couple of days? Just today,
3: oh, I came down yesterday and I'm going back later on. Yes, well, we have our Quail Annual Achievement Awards on Thursday, so
0: lovely.
3: I'll be actively organising that, yes.
0: Thanks for being with us, Deirdre.
3: Thank you.
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0: So just before the ad break there, we had two lovely ladies, Deirdre and Linda, in, and Hold On Tight by, I think it's ELO, if I got it right there. And want to say thanks to the ladies for dropping in. And we'll play this nice number for them. Hold On Tight.

That was for a very special visitor, Deirdre from Crail, all the way down from the county Roscommon, and enjoying her stay with us here in Youghal and sharing her all her experience and ideas with Linda here for the betterment of ourselves and CRY. Thank you, Deirdre. And she wants me to say a big hello to Killian and Charlie. I think they're her nephews up in Charleville. Anybody listening up in the Charleville direction might know Killian and Charlie, Deirdre's nephews. So enjoy your stay with us, Deirdre. Now, just to let you know, interesting article here in the Irish Independent, hotline to let people report neighbours wasting water. And this is an article by Sarah O'Mahony, Laura Linnett and Ian Smith. Homeowners will be able to report neighbours or anyone they see breaking the hosepipe ban as a water conservation order comes into force on Thursday for six counties for 6 weeks. Uisce Éireann have confirmed that the order will be in place for Dublin, South Tipperary, as well as parts of Kildare, Meath, Wexford and Wicklow until the end of Wednesday, August the 26th. The order bans hosepipes for watering gardens, cleaning cars and filling paddling pools and has been introduced to safeguard public water supplies for essential purposes following a period of exceptionally warm and dry weather. Breaching the order can lead to penalties with offences carrying fines of up to €5,000. One thing that strikes me about all of that, does it strike you, listeners? We have months and months and months of rain and then after 2 or 3 weeks of dry weather, we're into a shortage of water. Surely we need to store the water or have storage systems for water coming on board, because this weather is here to stay, as far as you know, these dry summers, and we have lots and lots of water in the winter. So when the logical progression be to start storing more of the water that falls in the winter so they can use it more effectively during the summer. Okay, just a little thought for you. That's so for counties Dublin, South Tipperary, Kildare, Meath, Wexford and Wicklow. Okay. They have a water ban in place. By the way, before we get any further, can we say well done to everybody involved in all the sporting events, particular bias here, of course. Well done to Kerry there, carrying the Dublin. Dublin might feel a little bit outdone about that particular goal, those of you who are watching the match. A goal disallowed that seemed to have crossed the line. But look, there's a bit of give and take in all these matches, isn't there? And well done to Kerry. They're going for two and back-to-backs now. So in a couple of weeks' time. So against Mayo. Mayo did very well as well. And so did Louth. I was kind of hoping Louth might do something. They did very well, but just Mayo were that little bit better. So a classic coming up in the GAA football final. And that's Mayo versus Kerry. And, of course, the soccer fans, including my good self, tonight and tomorrow night, two big matches there, Portugal versus Spain and Argentina versus England. That's on Portugal versus Spain tonight, Argentina versus England tomorrow night. So both of those will be very good matches indeed. And, as I said, we're looking forward to a bit of sport as well. And there's the Tour de France is on as well, the cycling, if you're interested in that. I like the cycling too. It used to be on Eurosport. It's on Tina G as well, I noticed. So well done to Tina G for covering it. I like seeing it. And they're marvellous men that and women going up those hills on those very steep hills, aren't they? Indeed. How did they manage it in that heat? I don't know. Well done to them all.

Nice one there from Johnny Rivers and Memphis, Tennessee. Now, Bruna Shi Children's Group are fundraising for their upcoming trip to the Aran Islands. They'll be playing on next Saturday, the 18th, at Little Supermarket between 11 and 2. If you have a few bob to spare, maybe you put in your polka and drop it into them. They're having a raffle as well, and I know the parents will be there, and Pat will be there as well, and Micheál, and some of the teachers, Aisling and Sinead, Siobhan will be there as well. And they provide a lovely bit of music as you're going in and out doing your shopping. And there, as I said, funds are being raised to go bring the children. Isn't it a wonderful idea? Well done to everybody concerned, Pat and Mick and all involved, the parents and teachers, to bring the kids to the Aran Islands. That'll be a wonderful, wonderful holiday. So well done to everybody who came along last Saturday and supported them. So they're going to be in Lidl next Saturday as well. If you can't make it, I'm sure a few bob in an envelope to Micheál or Pat would be much appreciated, or to any of the parents. So they'll be there in Lidl between 11 and 2 next Saturday. Again, a little item of concern for you all in the Independent. One in four parents have loans to cover back to school costs. I know we're only in the middle of the holidays, but parents are thinking of uniforms and books and all that kind of thing. Families hit hard as average amount borrowed now €430, says Charlie Weston in the Independent. More than one in four parents expect to have to borrow money to fund the cost of preparing children to return to school. The percentage of parents getting into debt is down on last year, but the average amount borrowed has risen to €430. This is up €54 on last year, according to research commissioned by the Irish League of Credit Unions. School costs are weighing heavily on families, according to the survey. It is found that 59% of parents say covering back to school costs is a financial burden. So please God, things will work out for all the parents going back to school, and that the financial burden won't be too heavy for you all. Okay, here's a nice summery sound anyway. Cheer you all up, and it's the Beatles, and here comes the sun.

Hello, a very nice summery sound there from the Beatles and Here Comes the Sun. Now, did you know that the Fleadh na mBuan is taking place in Lismore as we speak, started on the 11th and running to the 18th of July in Ballyduff in the historic town of, hosted by Ballyduff Gaeltacht in the historic town of Lismore, just out the road. As part of this year's Fleadh celebrations, Ballyduff Gaeltacht is proud to host a special celebration marking the 75th anniversary of Gaeltacht on Wednesday, the 15th of July, at the old schoolhouse, Ballysaggart, entitled Songs and Singers from Ballysaggart. The evening will be feature presentations by Professor Trina Ní Hiocán from University of Galway, Dr. Ciarán O'Galvan from UCC, and Seamus O'Hanlon of Ballyduff, Ballynavila, Ballysaggart, Gaeltacht. The evening will be concluded with a pub Fleadh session in Mars Pub in Ballysaggart. Another major highlight of the week takes place on Thursday the 16th of July with the Sean O'Shea commemorative concert in St. Cartage's Cathedral Lismore, featuring Turcon, The Last Note Choir, Cor Fear na n-Éisce and Joseph Creedon. This promises to be one of the standout events of the festival, celebrating the remarkable contribution of the legendary Sean O'Shea to Ireland's musical heritage. Throughout the week, there will also be competitions, traditional music sessions, singing, dancing, cultural events, gig rig entertainment, family activities and much more, showcasing the very best of Munster's rich musical heritage. Facebook, if you want more information, or contact Thomas Hyland on the following number for inquiries or bookings, 086-820-8242. 086-820-8242. And that's all to do with Fleadh Ceoil na mBuan 2026, hosted by Ballyduff Gaeltacht in the historic town of Lismore, started on the 11th, today's the 14th, and it's running until the 18th of July. Lots happening there in Lismore. You might like to take a little trip out or inquire again of Thomas Hyland on 086- 820-8242.

0: sure many have seen the programme on the television, but that's the original song, Heartbeat, and the singer there was Bobby V. Now, a very important item in the Independent today, the option of private maternity care to end within a decade. The option of pregnant women going private is likely to end within a decade at most, the National Maternity Hospital has warned. The hospital's annual report said that private and semi-private patients had generated 12.8 million in income last year, which was a very healthy increase of 8% on the prior year. Considerable effort has been made in maintaining and enhancing this very important source of income. Deputy Chair Pat McCann said it was important to note that no hospitals in Ireland were offering private inpatient obstetrics, when all remaining obstetricians who hold all contracts allowing public and private practice were likely to retire within a decade at most, then the option of private obstetrics with continuity of care will likely no longer be an option for patients. So that's something for families to consider into the future. We'll take a short ad break.
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0: And good morning to Denise. Hope you're feeling a bit better after a little mishap there during the week, Denise. And we look forward to having you back on air very, very shortly. Now, listen, people involved in the and interested and fans of the GA might be interested in the views of a letter writer to the Independent, Thomas Garvey from Claremorris writes, I would not go so far as Joe Brawley, who says it's only a matter of time before a referee brings his grannies as umpires. Isn't that funny? But Dublin should certainly feel aggrieved after Sunday's semi-final against Kerry in Croke Park. The second goal that Kerry got was clearly a square ball, and Dublin undoubtedly scored a valid goal that was not awarded to them. If it was Donegal or any other county that was playing Kerry and they were the victims of an incorrect call, I am sure there would be great outrage. I always say fair play is good sport, and it is good to see that the Dubs are back. The late Kevin Heffernan can be proud of his legacy. So there now, you can talk among your friends there and family over the cup of tea about the goals there last time. I thought that Dublin, I didn't see the one with the square ball now, but I saw the second one there. I thought Dublin got a goal that wasn't allowed. In other words, the Kerry back kind of pushed it out quickly. And I suppose this is where, you know, the video assisted referee, as they have in the soccer, will be a big help. Something like that will have to be brought in because there's too much at stake coming up to an All-Ireland final. Talk among yourselves. Was there an injustice there for Dublin with that goal and the two goals? I don't know. That's what Thomas Garvey from Clare Morris is saying. Now, back to the ladies in that wonderful knitting and crochet group. I forgot. Well, I didn't forget, but with the wonderful guests we had in, Deirdre and Linda there, I didn't have time to play another number.

Oh, that's the Bee Gees for you this hour of the morning, coming up to 20 to 12. The wonderful Sean Healy will be with you at 12 o'clock, well, shortly after 12, with 2 hours of great music and chat and info. And to let you know what's happening for the rest of the day here on CRY, Sean with you between 12 and 2, Jim Collins in the hot seat between 2 and 4, Kevin Cooney playing all your hits between 4 and 6, The Jam of Kyle McCarthy is 6 to 8, Sing Your Cares Away with the mighty John Phillips at 7, Country Time with John Parker, all your country hits at 8, Classical with Anthony Reeves at 10, and Country Gospel with John Morrison is on at 11. Can I remind you of a couple of events over the next little while? The Y'all RNLI charity cycle, if you're practicing in your bike, is on the 8th of August between 8 a.m. and 8 p.m. You can go anytime you like on that day, the 8th of August, on the Y'all to Middleton Greenway. Go for a little cycle or a big cycle, suit yourself, and do support the RNLI. And speaking of the RNLI, this Saturday, for all you dancers and music lovers, off you go to the Y'all GA, Saturday the 18th of July, starting at 8:30 p.m. in Sinead of the Y'all Lifeboats. A big, big night of music and dancing with Pat Daly, MC on the night, Pat Norber Daly, Art Supple, Paddy O'Brien, Paddy Greenslate, come back for Paddy Greenslate there, Slater, known to many of you. Guests on the night include Ted Farland, George Glennon, Raffle on the night. Tickets available from committee members, the RNLI, that would be, I'm sure, are €10 at the door. Promises to be a great night if you want to go for some or all of it. It promises, as I said, to be just wonderful, wonderful night indeed. Okay, will we have another little nice piece of music? We will. And this is actually a lady that we met out at the Killa May Festival. I think she has a beautiful voice. Have a listen. See what you think.

Wasn't that wonderful? Recorded live now out at the May Day Festival there. It was down near the Greenway. And Jessica and the gang had organised musical entertainment. Various groups came along and I was just there with my recorder. There was a wonderful lady called Clara Petronelli. I think she's from Cork City but came down. Thought she's such a lovely, lovely voice. Hope you enjoyed it now, listeners. Again, just to remind you of the CRY, we have our own weekly draw here. And this week's winners are Ella Shukru, bought her ticket online and won €100. Congratulations, Ella. Sarah Riley won €30 by buying her ticket online. And Teresa McSweeney bought her ticket in super value. €20 to you, Teresa. Next draw, Thursday, with Mossy, Linda, Sean and Thomas here and all the gang. And we just appreciate your support. Keep the wood from the door, so to speak. Here on CRY. Okay, good thumping number for you now. The final countdown from Europe. This will get the old feet tapping. Put on the kettle there. Have a listen to this.

What a great song there, Shawadi Wadi. I think one of my own favourite groups. Hope you enjoyed that particular number. Time nearly gone here on the show, coming up to 7 minutes to 12. And Sean will be with you right after the Andrews and the ad break. A quick reminder that Saturday is the big night for the RNLI here in town, with a wonderful, wonderful night of music, song and dance and enjoyment. Monster Raffle, you name it, it'll be there, with Pat Daly, Art Supple, Paddy O'Brien, Paddy Greenslade, Ted Farland, George Glennon. Raffle on the night. Tickets €10 from anybody in the RNLI or on the door. MC on the night, Pat Nobber Daly. Watch for the old suit there that he'll be dressed up in on that night. Should be a bit of fun. Thanks to everybody down there in the NCBI shop, to Sarah and Christine and Magda and Margaret and Emma and Caroline and Ashley. And they're there every Friday from 2 to 4 looking for little donations of wool and a bit of company as well. Call in and say, well done, ladies. And they're knitting special blankets of hope for patients undergoing chemotherapy. What a wonderful, wonderful cause. Thanks to Linda and Deirdre there, all the way down from Roscommon, the Rossies here, member of Crayon, which is the umbrella group for all the radio stations here, and enjoying her stay with us. And thank you, listeners, for your company. Hope you enjoyed the old chat, the interview, and also the nice music between 9 this morning and 12. And again, lots more good music here on our various programmes during the rest of the day. Hope you can stay with us. Now, Emma wanted me to play a little bit of Hayley Williams, so I think we'll have time to play that. And also, we might have time just to fit in a little bit of a lady who went to her eternal reward during the week, Bonnie Tyler from Wales. They're a wonderful singer. We all grew up with Bonnie Tyler, didn't we? Okay, but first, Hayley Williams for Emma and all the ladies down there in the knitting and crochet group. Fridays, 2 to 4, do call in. God bless, and we'll see you next Friday, please God. Enjoy all the nice weather. Do take care with the old sun factor, the hat staying out of the midday sun.

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Hello, good afternoon, and welcome to Throwback Tuesday here on COI 104 FM. Sean Ealy with you until 2 o'clock. It is all brought to you by Farrell's Bar and Beer Garden Summerfield. Thanks there to Tommy for the last few hours. Tommy's back with us on Friday evening between 6 and 8, and also back next Tuesday morning between 9 and 10, and also from 10:30 until 12 after the Mass as well. It is 8 minutes after 12 here now. As I say, I'm with you until 2. We have the birthdays of the day, just after 12:30, the 14th of July. If it's your birthday today, very happy birthday to you. Hope you're having a good one. KC and the Sunshine Band are going to continue. That was Diana Ross, by the way, my old piano, from an album called Diana. This is KC and the Sunshine Band. Give it up.

Give It Up is what it is called. That is KC and the Sunshine Band, and from an album called All In A Night's Work. Throwback Tuesday here on CRY 104 FM. Steve Harley and Cockney Rebel are up next. I suppose best known for Make Me Smile, Come Up and See Me Sometime. This actually is a cover of the Beatles song, Here Comes the Sun.

Yeah, the very distinctive voice there of the late Steve Harley, that is Here Comes the Sun, their cover of the Beatles song. Next, do you remember this band? The Icicle Box? This is called Birds Fly.

That's a track called Birds Fly, also known, as they've said quite a few times in the song, Whisper to a Scream. Came from their debut album called The Icicle Works. It was released originally in 1983, a minor hit. It reached number two in the indie charts, which were huge back in the 80s, separate charts completely to the mainstay. It reached number two. Then they had their biggest hit, Love is a Wonderful Colour, which reached number 15 in 1983. They re-released it in 1984 and went all the way up to number 53. That was the size it got. That is the band called The Icicle Works. Next, a band that had a good few hits. This is from their biggest selling album, Happy Families. The band are called Blancmange, and this is Waves.

band called Blancmange from an album called Happy Families. That is Waves. Band had a good few hits back in the early 80s, back, we'd say, from 1982, Living on the Ceiling reached number 7. Waves there reached number 19 in 83. Don't Tell Me, also a big hit for them, reached number 8. And they also had a hit in that year with a cover, a great version actually, of ABBA's song, The Day Before You Came. That is the group called Blancmange. This one is, a lady had a one-hit wonder. What considers a one-hit wonder? Some people say it's a number 1 and nothing else. Other people say it's a 1 hit in the top 10. Anyway, this lady had 1 hit. She didn't make number 1. I think she reached, I think it's 12 in the charts with this. They released a couple of songs after, were very, very minimal release on them. So I assume I call it a 1 hit wonder. I Love the Nightlife, Alicia Bridges.

0: I love the nightlife. Disco Round, also known as, that is from an album called Disco Nights. Alicia Bridges was the lady's name. CRY 104 FM. You're listening to Throwback Tuesday with me, Sean Healy. It's time for us to take a break, but we're back with the birthdays of the day in 3 minutes. So please stay with us.
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0: And you're very welcome back to Throwback Tuesday here on CRY 104 FM. Sean Healy with you until 2. All brought to you by Farrell's Bar and Beer Garden Summerfield. That bit of music, of course, means it's the birthdays of the day, the 14th of July, nearly halfway through the month already. Where is the time going? If it's your birthday today, happy birthday to you. We'll let you know who you share it with on this day. Not a huge amount, but I ended up finding five in the end. Born in this day in 1966, Ellen Reid, the lady's name, keyboard player with the Canadian band The Crash Test Dummies, best known for their huge hit back in 1993. Born in 1971. So, 55 years of age today, Nick McCabe, the guitarist from the band The Verve. 1997, their album Urban Hymns was one of the best-selling albums in UK chart history. It features the singles Lucky Man, The Drugs Don't Work, and the big, big hit Bittersweet Symphony. Born today in 1975, Jamie Louise Gomez, known to us all as Taboo, member of the Black Eyed Peas. He was born this day in 1975, 51 years of age today. Where is the Love, of course, is their huge hit single. Born in 1986, so turning 40 today, Dan Smith, the lead vocalist. He's the producer, songwriter and founder of the band Bastille. tried to say pastille. But what I'm thinking of as I'm saying is their hit single called Pompeii. That was in 2013. Dance meet of the band, 40 years of age today. And one more, 1 year younger, 39, Dan Reynolds, best known as the frontman of the Las Vegas-based band, The Imagine Dragons. Biggest hit called Thunder. And as the music starts to fade out, that is our birthdays of the day. We'll be featuring them over the next 25 minutes or so. First up, I mentioned there was Ellen Reed, part of the Crash Test Dummies. She was the keyboard player and backing vocalist for them as well. This is the big hit that they had.

Crash Test Dummies there. Ellen Reed is celebrating her birthday. The Verve are next. Nick McCabe, a guitarist from that band, is celebrating his birthday today. He is 55 years of age. This is Bittersweet Symphony.

sounded a very bittersweet symphony. Nick McCabe, guitarist from the band, celebrating his birthday today. 1975, Taboo was born. He is 51 years of age. The Black Eyed Peas. This is probably their biggest hit, as far as I can make out anyway. Where is the love?

Where is the love there from the Black Eyed Peas, Taboo, member of them 51 today. Turning to Big 4-0 today, Dan Smith, the vocalist and songwriter, etc. for Bastille. This is the big hit that they had. Reached number 2 in the singles chart in 2013. Pompeii.

Pompeii from Bastille. And our last birthday of the day is Dan Reynolds from the band Imagine Dragons, based in Las Vegas. This had a few hits back in the early noughties. This is probably their biggest and best known. This is called Thunder.

Thunderdare from the Imagine Dragons. That is our birthdays of the day. We'll have some more birthdays for you just after 12:30 next Tuesday. Last Wednesday, we got the sad news, of course, that Bonnie Tyler passed away, aged 75. Loads and loads of hits. She had an operation when she was on holidays in Portugal, came out of a coma, but never really fully recovered and died as a result of it last Wednesday, the 8th of July. Many, many hits. 1976, Lost in France, reached number 9 for 1977. It's a hard take, reached number 4. Her only number 1 came in 1983 with Total Eclipse of the Heart, and in 1984 she reached number 2 with Holding Out for a Hero. She had over 20 other top 40 UK hits as well. The great Bonnie Tyler, Welsh singer there. She was born Gaynor Hopkins back in 1951. The one we're going to play for you to take us up to the ad break is the follow-up actually to Total Eclipse of the Heart. This is Faster Than the Speed of Night.

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0: Throwback Tuesday with Sean Healy, brought to you by Farrell's Summerfield Bar. Best outdoor space, regional winners for all your party needs.

Yeah, that's living all right. That's what it is called. A guy by the name of Joe Fagan. That was actually the theme song as well for Ovitas and Pet. Great show back in the 90s. He was the singer of the theme tune. It was first released in 1984, long before the show. They just picked it up and used it as the TV tune rather than it being specifically written for that. Anyway, Joe Fagan getting our second hour of the programme underway. Michael Ryan, good afternoon to you. Thank you for the phone call. You were on to Marie there. We were looking for that song you were looking for, but can't seem to locate it in the system, unfortunately. We'll keep trying. You never know, we might still find it before we get to the end of the programme, but I'm going to include you in this request for all your friends and family as well. The best years of our life from Modern Romance. Nice bouncy one.

Yeah, the best years of our life. That is a band called Modern Romance from an album called Adventures in Clubland. Great stuff indeed. Michael Ryan, I hope you enjoyed that one. As I said, we're still going to have a look and see can we find the other one. Another request that came in there. It says, hello, how are you? I was wondering if you could say hi to my nan, Essie Walsh. She's always listening to your station. Yes, great listener. We often get requests in for Essie, and I'm travelling in France with my girlfriend at the moment, so I'd love to send her a message from us. That's from Kyle and Vicky. Could you let us know if that is possible? Yes, indeed it is possible, and always great to wish people a request. And we know Essie, I often get a request in here for Essie as well, so delighted to do so. And the song actually coming up next, I hadn't picked this, I just see the text coming in, and it's actually very appropriate. It's called Thinking of You. It's a band called The Colourfield.

Yeah, a band called Colourfield. Of course, Terry Hall was a member, that also a member of the Specials and the Fun Boy Tree. It's called Thinking of You, and especially for Essie Welsh, and it comes from Kyle and Vicky, especially for his nan as well. That's a request there. As I said, they're travelling in France, send in a text. Lovely to hear from you, and hope all is well with you, Essie, as well as that. Okay, where are we going next? We're going right down the line. Mr. Gerry Rafferty.

Yeah, one of my favourite artists there, that is Jerry Rafferty. He had a great voice, hadn't he? That is from an album called City to City, an absolutely brilliant album. That is called Right Down the Line. We're going to change tempo quite a bit, actually, for the next one. Flash in the Pan are next.

That's a band called Flash and the Pan, a track called Hey Saint Peter. Looking them up when I was getting the song, they're actually a band from Sydney. For some reason, I thought they were English. Don't know why. Their biggest hit was Waiting for a Train. Next, Darts. This one is going to take us to the break. It's called The Boy from New York City.

0: The boy from New York City, so it's called Doo-Wop and Darts. That's from an album called Everybody Play Darts. It is just gone 1:30, time for us to take our last break of the programme.
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you go. I don't mind if you take it slow. I don't mind if you say yes or no. I don't mind at all. I don't care if you live or die. Couldn't care less if you laugh or cry. I don't mind if you crash or fly.

Yeah, it's called A Great Song of Indifference, or I Don't Mind at All, as he mentioned quite a few times during the song. He's still going, look, still hasn't shut up. Of course, you know who it is. That is Bob Geldof of the Boomtown Rats, but that was a solo single that he had many years ago. Okay, we're into the last part of the show. Jim Collins on the way at 2, followed by Kevin Cooney on the drive time between 4 and 6. Kyle McCarthy is on the jam between 6 and 7, with John Phillips singing All Your Cares Away from 7 till 8. John Parker takes us through with JP Country between 8 and 10. You have Anthony Rees with his show on at 10 o'clock, and followed by Country Gospel with John Morrison. That is your programmes for the rest of the day here on CRY 104 FM. What have I next? Betty Davis Eyes, Lady Called Kim Carnes.

Yeah, that is Kim Carnes, lady with the husky voice. That is Betty Davis Eyes from an album called Mistaken Identity. Next, Big Audio Dynamite.

Yeah, E equals MC Square. That's the band called Big Audio Dynamite. That was what a band formed. Audio Dynamite. That was what a band formed in 1984 by Mick Jones, who was the former lead guitarist and also done some of the vocals with The Clash as well as Joe Strummer. That is a track, as I said, called E equals MC Square. Something to do with Einstein, isn't it? I was never very good at science in school. But yeah, that's that one. We're starting to run out of time. We're going to get, what, probably three more in. This is from an album called Jesus of Cool. Mr. Nick Lowe.

Yeah, so it goes. That is what it's called. Nick Lowe's Short and Sweet with Nick Lowe, as per usual. Second last one is from Lloyd Cole and the Commotions. All about last weekend.

Loic Cole and the Commotions, his band, and that is a song called Last Weekend. He had some good stuff when he was around too. That's from an album called Easy Pieces. That's it for another week here on Throwback Tuesday. My thanks as always to Michael and Annette Farrell of Farrell's Bar and Beer Garden Summerfield for sponsoring the programme. Thanks to you for listening. Hope you enjoyed at least some of the music I played for you over the last couple of hours. Back next Tuesday, just after 12. For me, Sean Healy, bye-bye, take care. Leaving you with the Human League. Tell me when.

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9: 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I'm here until 4 o'clock. Hope you can stay with me and enjoy some of the music that I've got to play for you today.

There you go, the first of two today from Bob Marley. That one's called One Love. And we opened up with the Partridge Family, I Think I Love You. Despite his popularity, I was surprised to see that there were only four seasons of the Partridge Family, first broadcast back in 1970.

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1: First tune you heard there, of course, was ABBA and Dancing Queen. And you've just been listening to a band called Blue Lagoon and their version of Break My Stride. 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

If you're enjoying the music on this afternoon's programme, I hope you'll stay with me until 4 o'clock. 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

opened up that couple of tunes with a song requested by Brendan O'Donovan listening to me online in Cork at the moment, Something Stupid by Nancy and Frank Sinatra. And you've just been listening to Tainted Love from Soft Cell. That was the second best-selling single in the UK in 1981. The best-selling single was Human League, Don't You Want Me. Coming away next, Communards, Don't Leave Me This Way.

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There you go, into the second part of today's programme with Andy Williams and Music to Watch Girls By. 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

If you're enjoying the music on this afternoon's programme, I hope you'll stay with me until 4 o'clock. 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

I only found out yesterday that Carole King wrote that song. Bobby V, Take Good Care of My Baby. And we opened up with Mary J. Blige and Family Affair.

They go all the way back to 1968, a number one hit single in Ireland and the UK, Gary Puckus, The Young Girl. And you also heard Florida, Wild One. Up next, Duran Duran.

Isn't that a very catchy song? Concrete and Clay from Unit 4 Plus 2. And before that, Rio from Duran Duran. If you're enjoying the music on this afternoon's programme, I hope you'll stay with me until 4 o'clock. Don't forget, I'm back on the radio on Friday morning at 10:30. If you'd like a dedication played on that show, why not contact the studio or you can email me. My email address is jim@cry104fm.com. I want to say good afternoon to Tom Butler, listening to me online at the moment. Tom's a regular listener. The request was sent in by Deirdre, and she asked me to play Horse Lips, Derek Doom.

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All right, we're into the second hour of today's programme with Queen, Another One Bites the Dust. 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In the

Wake Me Up Before You Go-Go from Wham. That was their first number one hit single in the UK and also in the USA. And we opened up that couple of tunes with Yellow Submarine by The Beatles.

I want to say hello now to everybody down in Bertie's Bar. Thank you once again, guys, for your continued sponsorship of my Tuesday afternoon programme here on COY 104 FM. And I do hope you enjoy the next song.

When we speak about the music of the 70s, that's a band that will always be mentioned. Bay City Rollers, Shang Lang, and we opened up with Neil Diamond, Love on the Rocks.

two superstars of the music business in a row there. First of all, the Four Seasons and Sherry. And you just heard Robbie Williams, Rock DJ. And up next, DJ Otzi, Hey Baby.

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There you go, as promised. The second one today from Bob Marley. That was called Is This Love? And we opened up with The Men in Black, Johnny Cash, A Thing Called Love.

and gentlemen, this is Captain Tobias Wilcock welcoming you aboard Coconut Airways Flight 372 to Bridgetown, Barbados. We will be flying at an height of 32,000 feet and at an airspeed of approximately 600 miles per hour. Refreshments will be served after takeoff. Kindly fasten your safety belts and refrain from smoking until the

They go regular visitors to Cork, UB40 and Kingston Town. Okay guys, Knock on the Wall says it's almost time for me to leave you for today. Do hope you've enjoyed some of the programme and actually join me again on Friday morning between 10:30 and midday. If you'd like a dedication played on that show, please contact the studio or you can email me. My email address is jim@cry104fm.com. So until Friday, 10:30, this is Jim saying have a great couple of days and take care of yourselves.

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8: Well, hello everybody, and you're all very welcome on this beautiful Tuesday afternoon. It's 3 minutes past 4 o'clock, and it's Kevin Cooney here on COY 104 FM. Wherever you are, I hope you're well and getting the opportunity to enjoy this magnificent weather that we're having. I've got plenty of classics lined up for you today, some great music, I think, across the course of the next 2 hours. And I hope you'll get a chance to stay with me and enjoy the music that we're going to play for you. We're going to start the programme today with a little birthday tribute to Roger McGuinn, who was 84 years yesterday. Roger McGuinn, of course, was the lead singer, one of the co-founders of that rock US rock group, The Byrds, who had a string of hits in the late 60s and early 70s. And then McGuinn went on to tour with Dylan and Tom Petty, George Harrison. He also released one or two solo albums, reunited with some of the Byrds, and they toured again. And he's still out there doing a little bit of gigging at 84. Good for him. Well, listen, hey, I saw Paul Simon a few weeks back at 84. And hey, man, I'd go to see him any day of the week, I can tell you. So the two tracks we're going to start with today, though, are tracks that were written, both of them were written as folk songs. And the Byrds turned them into really rock anthems. And so I thought we'd feature them as live performances with other artists. So the first one is with Bruce Springsteen, and the track is Turn, Turn, Turn, which was written originally by Pete Seeger, but became a mega hit for the Byrds sometime around 1965. And the second track, oh, it's a fabulous track. I know you're going to love it. it's taken from Dylan's 30th anniversary concert. Dylan, Roger McGuinn, Tom Petty, Neil Young, whom I'm missing, George Harrison and Eric Clapton, all perform on the track My Back Pages. And My Back Pages, of course, written originally by Dylan as a folk song. And then the Byrds released it in 1967 and had a pretty good hit with it and turned it into a kind of a rock anthem. And for those of you who want to discern, McGuinn is the second singer in the My Back Pages piece. But so two rock anthems to start the programme today. We'll start with Turn, Turn, Turn, and a happy birthday to Mr. McGuinn.
9: We're honoured to have on our stage from the Byrds, Mr. Roger McGuinn.

it's fabulous. That's just such a fabulous track. I think I played it for myself rather than honouring Roger McGuinn and his birthday yesterday. And of course, his first track was a live version of Turn, Turn, Turn with himself and Springsteen in Orlando in 1982, I think it was, or 83. And that one was, of course, Dylan's 30th anniversary, so that would have been 1992. That was in Madison Square Garden, and there's a super album that came from that live from Madison Square Garden. So that's Roger McGuinn, 84, and still going strong. Okay, so we'll go all the way from the late 60s, and we'll come up to 2023, to a man who's preparing himself for two nights at Slain on the 18th and 19th of July, next week, or the weekend after next, I think it is. Luke Combs, of course, is his name. Here's a track he had a big hit with in 2023, Where the Wild Things Are. Country rock, I guess, now.

Yeah, there he goes, Luke Combs, of course. And if you're going to Slane, I'm sure you'll get a super concert on the 18th or 19th of July. Okay, I was asked if I would play some ABBA. I played some ABBA a few weeks ago, and hey, I keep on saying everybody loves a bit of ABBA, and I said I would, of course, and I decided that I'd play a track that was their number one in early 1976, 50 years ago. Mamma mia, we keep it going.

It's a great track from Amble. I think it was released earlier this year. They just played two great concerts with Dermot Kennedy at the weekend, Saturday and Sunday. I hope you enjoyed it. And before that, we had the wonderful ABBA and Mamma Mia, number one, 50 years ago. Okay. All right. Bring us up to the ad break. This is definitely a song for a day like this. The wonderful Leonard Cohen and So Long, Marianne. Enjoy.

0: 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What a classic. So long, Marianne. Taking that break.
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0: And a warm welcome back on this Tuesday afternoon. This is Kevin Cooney here on COY 104 FM. It's 33 minutes past 4 o'clock. Okay, we're going to move on with a track that was inspired by a movie of the same name of the title of the track. The movie was released in 1969. The movie was called They Shoot Horses, Don't They? It was starring Jane Fonda. It was about a kind of a marathon dance contest, if that rings any bells for anybody out there. It was quite a good movie, quite a successful movie. A bit of a sad ending in it, or in the middle of it. But anyway, the movie inspired the song. The song was recorded by a Welsh group who definitely had a one-hit wonder because they disappeared shortly after that. They were called Racing Cars. And the song, of course, is called They Shoot Horses, Don't They?

Yeah, there they go, the Beach Boys. Of course it's the Beach Boys. 1965 from that super album, Pet Sounds. And before that, we had a one-hit wonder from that Welsh group named after the movie They Shoot Horses, Don't They? Hope you enjoy that track. Okay, where are we going to go? What about a bit of Chris Smither? This is a lovely track, Leave the Light On.

Yeah, the great Chris Smither there. And that was a hit for him, I think, in 2006 or something like that. He's been around a long time. He's written some great tracks. Leave the Light On. Hope you enjoy that. Okay, you're in tune with CRY 104 FM on this beautiful Tuesday afternoon. And it's time, as always, for our same song, different interpretation. And this week, we go all the way back to 1964. Let me see if I can find it here now. And this is a track that won 5 Grammys. It's called King of the Road. You'll know it very well, of course. And the track was released, recorded and a big hit for Roger Miller in 1964, won 5 Grammys through 1965, 1966. And there have been, you know, lots of covers of this song, as you can imagine. But the cover that I picked for you was not used in the movie, but was on the soundtrack of the movie Brokeback Mountain. And it's sung here by Teddy Thompson and Rufus Wainwright. And I think they do a lovely job. They do a kind of a more mellow, subdued kind of dual vocals type version rather than the original from Roger Miller. Anyway, I hope you'll enjoy it. The same song, different interpretation that we picked for you today. We start, as always, with the original King of the Road, Mr. Roger Miller.

Yeah, there we go. That's the same song, different interpretation for this week. I defy you to tell me that you weren't clicking your fingers and singing along to those, to that version. The first version, the original, of course, what a great track, a little bit upbeat. And then the second version from that movie, Brokenback Mountain. I think that movie was out, I don't know, 2007, maybe sometime around that, 2008, 2006. But Teddy Thompson and Rufus Wainwright III, they have great voices. So they did a lovely job, I think. Hope you enjoyed our same song. And of course, we will do it all again, same time next week. What about a bit of Janice Ian? Angie, she loves a bit of Janice Ian. Here we go, when the party's over.

the great Janis Ian from that album, Between the Lines, 1975. What a fabulous album it was, too. Okay, bring us up to the ad break. Leo Sayer, you make me feel like dancing.

0: 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You make me feel like dancing. Let's take an ad break.
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0: And welcome back, and you're in tune as always with CRY on this Tuesday afternoon. And we're always very grateful to Yall Credit Union for their sponsorship of this and all of the Drive Time programs throughout the week. This is Kevin Cooney here. If you just joined me, it's a pleasure to have your company. And if you've been with me for the last hour, at least some of you I know, because you text in, are enjoying the music, and it's great to hear. Last week, Bonnie Tyler, 75 years old, passed away, and she was definitely the supremo of the power ballad, and could she rock it up when she got going? I guess her biggest hit was Total Eclipse of the Heart. She sold, I don't know, somewhere between 10 and 15 million records at the time, and she was a superb performer, and she performed, you know, up to the last few months, I believe. So we thought we'd pay a small tribute to Bonnie Tyler, Total Eclipse of the Heart.

Yeah, the Monkees, of course, and Daydream Believer. Okay, next up we have a request. Nora texted in, asked if we could play something from Neil Diamond. And Nora, it's our pleasure, and we've brought up one here, and I hope you'll enjoy it, Forever in Blue Jeans, Mr. Neil Diamond. Especially for Nora.

Yeah, there he goes. Good old Neil Diamond, especially for you, Nora, forever and Blue Jeans. He can definitely turn them out, no man. Okay, so where are we? It's coming up to, I guess, 5:15, so around this time. Every Tuesday afternoon, we have our classical interlude. And the two pieces we picked for you today, first piece is from Ennio Morricone, a beautiful piece called Jill's Theme from Once Upon a Time in the West. And the second piece is Vivaldi's Violin Concerto in D Major. I hope you're going to enjoy our classical interlude for today. We'll start with Ennio Morricone and Jill's Theme.

you go, Mr. Vivaldi's Violin Concerto in D Major. And before that, we had the beautiful Ennio Morricone's composition from that great movie, Once Upon a Time in the West, Jill's Theme. And that's our classical interlude for today. And we'll do it all again, of course, this time next week. You know, since I stopped playing Don Williams for, I'd say I hadn't played him for 6 or 9 months. And then I played him about 6 or 8 weeks ago, and there doesn't a week go by that somebody doesn't ask me to play him again. He's got this, you know, he's got this magnificent voice that soothes people, I think, as soon as they hear it. So I said, why not? I picked a track from him today, but this track is with himself and Emmylou Harris. It's a lovely song called If I Needed You, for all the Don Williams fans out there.

The Beautiful Sound, of course. What a great group and a lovely version. Everybody's talking at me. Well, I got a text a while ago from people that are out in the garden enjoying their drinks and inquiring if this is Nooks, and it sure is, Gene, and I haven't been called that in a long time. So there you go. Spot on. It's a sunny afternoon, and here's the Kinks.

0: summertime.
1: Yeah, there they go, the Kinks, of course. Lazing on a sunny afternoon, what else would you do? Okay, we're going to take the last break of the day and then we're back with a bit of Jackson Browne.
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9: 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Our trip leaves from the pontoon near the Keys Bar and sails past Ryan Crew, where the Knights Templar had their preceptory under Raymond Le Gros in the 12th century. We also see the ruins of Temple Michael and Malana Abbey and the magnificent Ballinatray House, which is Yall's answer to Downton Abbey. To book this trip on May Vogue, please call Tony on 087-988-9076.
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1: You're all very welcome back, and we're into the last half an hour of the programme. Kevin Cooney here with you on this Tuesday evening, a sunny Tuesday evening, and we're here until 6 p.m. And if you've been with me over the course of the last hour and a half, you may as well hang in there now until 6 o'clock. What about a bit of Jackson Browne? Tender is the night. Between the

And then he's done. Mr. George Ezra, Paradise from 2018, especially for Helen, requested by Helen. What a great track it is. Okay, we have another request. My old buddy Jim Smith asked me if we'd play something from Kris Kristofferson. And I'm happy to do that as always. And this is from my favourite album, as you've heard me say that many times. It's a great track. It's also the title track of the album, Kris Kristofferson, The Silver-Tongued Devil and I.

way. I said, hey, little girl, don't you know he's the devil? He's everything that I ain't. Hiding intentions of evil.

Yeah, that'll just keep you lively out there wherever you are, enjoying the sunshine on this beautiful Tuesday afternoon. I only have about 10 minutes left, so I have two or three tracks lined up. This one, we know Goggy's he's partial to a bit of Freddie White, and this is a track from an album that I already had laid up, Goggy, even though I did hear from you today. Thank you. This is a track from an album that Freddie Wright released from a tour. He did a live tour sometime around 78 and 79. It's an old jazz number from Fats Waller from the 30s. Ain't Misbehavin'.

Yeah, there he goes, good old Sam Cooke. I don't think he'd get away with those lyrics now. 1963, he wrote that. He was touring in England and was staying in a hotel that didn't allow female guests. There you go. Okay. You get all this information here on a Tuesday afternoon on CRY 104 FM. That's about it, folks. My time is up. It's been a pleasure, as always, to have your company on this beautiful, sunny Tuesday afternoon. And of course, we will do it all again next week. Until then, enjoy the rest of your evening. Have a safe and happy and sunny week ahead. Kevin Cooney saying bye. I'm going to leave you with the great Iris DeMent. And let the mystery be. Bye now.

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Well, that was Flood by Bon Iver and Dua Sala, or should I say Dua Sala and Bon Iver. I'm Kyle, this is The Jam, and coming up next we have Crosses by Jose Gonzalez.

Yeah, so that was Happy Polar by Sugar Ross. Then we had Sun Kill Moon with Allison. And now we're going to have a little bit of this guy I can't stop listening to. This is Way Dynamic with The Others.

Yep, that was Ireland's own Ye Vagabonds with Go Away and Come Back Hither. And we're going to have a quick break, but before we do, we're going to have a listen to Iron and Wine's newish single, In Your Ocean.

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0: The River Blackwater, or to give it its original name, Our Moor in Asia, rises in the mountains of Slieve Lucra on the Cork-Kerry border, and it enters the sea at Youghal. Our trip leaves from the pontoon near the Keys Bar and sails past Ryan Crew, where the Knights Templar had their preceptory under Raymond Le Gros in the 12th century. We also see the ruins of Temple Michael and Malana Abbey, and the magnificent Ballinatray House, which is Youghal's answer to Downton Abbey. To book this trip on May Vogue, please call Tony on 087-988-9076.
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ama injamnya dulu. 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Nambale.

Yep, so that was Emma Graden by, and forgive me if I'm pronouncing this wrong, that was Le Fil de Illigadad. Le Fil de Illigadad. Emma Graden. Then we had Flora Tropical with Francis Bebe. There's a really good YouTube video of him playing this strange little instrument. If you just Google Francis Bebe music, you'll find it. It's really nice. Then we had River Wireless with Fast Like a Match. And finally, Big Red Machine with Phoenix. And now we're going to have a little unknown artist called Bay Lidge, with his new song called Fool.

Yep, so that was Pushing It Down by Lizzie McAlpin. Then we had a song off Mac DeMarco's new album, Guitar, Rock and Roll, not to be confused with Rock and Roll Nightclub. It's a nice kind of chill, relaxing tune. But we're going to close up the show now, but before I go, I'm going to leave you with a little Juna by Clairo.

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Good evening, CRY listeners. This is Sing All Our Cares Away. I'm your host, John Phillips, and I was watching Robin Williams today with his Good Morning Vietnam. So I thought that was a good way to start the show. We're going to kick off with a song by Deacon Blue. Spoken about this a couple of times and how it was a big Scottish wedding song. And it is actually 10 years since I was over at that wedding in Scotland. Time flies if you're having fun. About 10 years since my own wedding as well. Time certainly flies if you're having fun. This is Dignity by Deacon Blue for Karen Hamilton and John Rose Jr., who I met today and went out to Parks with their son Killian and my son Sebastian. Dignity by Deacon Blue.

That was Deacon Blue there with the ship called Dignity. We're going to have a little song from the Mary Wallopers next. And we have some big news for you later in the evening. We've got our five in a row as well. And we're going to be talking to Mr. Declan Kiley right after this. This is The Holy Ground by the Mary Wallopers.

That was the Mary Wallopers there with The Holy Ground, talking about the town of Cove. And we have a great Cove man joining us here, Mr. Declan Kiley. How are you getting on, Declan? Hello, Declan? Declan? Can you hear us? Hello, Declan? How are you, Declan? Can you hear us? We seem to have lost Declan Kiley there, lads. We'll try and get the connection back right after this. They were playing in Dublin at the weekend. A band called Arrested Development, and their song Mr. Wendell. Dick, sorry, I don't know what happened there. I couldn't get you. Are you still there?

0: So that was Arrested Development there with Mr. Wendell. They were playing in the Button Factory in Dublin over the weekend. That's a great song, but funnily I've never heard enough. I've never heard another one of their other songs, but I'd say they're fairly good, all right. Now, Mr. Declan Kiley, how are you? Mr. Declan Kiley, how are you?
1: Hello.
0: Yeah, how are you doing? Oh, that's strange. We must have something going on here. I'm just wondering if anyone listening might text me in and say if they can hear Declan Kiley or not. I can hear you through my headphones, but you're connected to the Bluetooth like we always are. 2 seconds now. We'll just see if someone is texting me in to see. Can you hear yourself through the radio, Dick?
1: I don't think so.
0: Now can you hear yourself through the radio? No? Hello?
1: Hello,
0: yeah, I have you there now, sorry. Do you have me?
1: I don't think I'm on the radio,
0: though. Okay. What we'll do, Deck, is I'll try and give you a call back at the end of the show. I'll try and sort it out, because if you can't hear yourself, unfortunately, I do enjoy chatting to you, but it's the listeners, we want to hear you. I'll try and get that sorted, and I'll give you a buzz back. Is that all right? Did you catch any of that? Perfect. I'll give you a buzz back when I get this sorted. Good man, Declan. Sound. Thanks. Bye bye.

0: Now, folks, we have Mr. Declan Kiley here now on the phone, on the old-fashioned phone, the dog and bone. When technology doesn't work, the old landline does. Declan, how are you?
1: Do you know what? You've caught me on the bounce here now, because I'm driving now. Well, I'm pulling in there now, so we're not doing anything illegal. Hello? Hello?
0: Can you hear me? You can?
1: I can indeed. Can you hear me?
0: I can. Brilliant. Brilliant. Now, Declan, you had a loss in your family a couple of weeks ago and you haven't been on since. We played a song for you. We're very sorry for your loss.
1: I appreciate that.
0: But you have started writing poetry. You've brought out a book of poetry.
1: I didn't bring it out yet, but it's in the works, I suppose.
0: In the pipeline.
1: But I'm not going to lie, you've caught me on a bit of the hop there now, because I was just starting to drive away.
0: Yeah, I know, sorry. We our system went down. We don't know why, but one of our technical experts sorted it out that I could ring you back. So, the poem, you did it on your social media recently. What's the name of the poem, Dick?
1: So, the name of the poem is Life is for Living.
0: That's a good name, very good, and fits in well with our show here, Sing All Our Cares Away. Would you like to read it out for us?
1: I should look, go on, be rude not to, wouldn't it?
0: Wouldn't it? Good man.
1: So, will I just go, or...?
0: Go, drive on.
1: Drive on, no bother. The days slip by like fallen rain. We chase tomorrow for the joy and pain. We think there's always more time to spare. Another dawn, another prayer. Then life reminds us, soft but clear, that all we love is precious here. No warning comes, no bell is rung. Some songs are ended far too young. A man spoke with tired eyes, the kinds that carry old goodbyes. Yet through his grief, he smiled at me, calm as any man could be. Go live your life, he gently said. Don't fill your heart with fear instead. Then four small words, both true and giving. Never forget, life is for living. So now I look at you, my love. The stars below, the sky above, the sea that reached around our knees, the summer carried by the breeze. The way you laugh, the way you smile, can make the hardest days worthwhile. The little things we hardly see will one day be our memory. We lose our youth, our hair will grey, the years will quietly slip away. But if I spent, but if they're spent with you in sight, then every minute feels just right. So let us watch the sunsets fade, never fear the plans we've made. Let's steal one kiss before we're leaving, for love is found in simple living. If one day all that's left of me is every photograph I see, I hope they show one special thing, life made rich by everything. By loving well, by laughing true, by building all my days with you. For time will take what time is given, so hold me close, life is for living.
0: Brilliant, Dick. That's very, very good. Good man. Very heartfelt.
1: I appreciate it.
0: Was that the first poem you wrote?
1: No, I've been writing poems for a long time, since I stopped wrestling before COVID.
0: Right, that's another story. Good man, you're into wrestling.
1: I done a lot of wrestling training.
0: Did you?
1: For a few years, yeah, and I kind of done the knee in.
0: Right.
1: So I did give it a, you know, I give it a time to heal and it never worked.
0: Right,
1: so,
0: could you take a back bump? You could.
1: Lad, I could do a flip bump, back bump, side bump, whatever you want.
0: We used to do a bit of backyard wrestling when I was about 18 or 19. I used to do a very good hanging brain buster. My brother was very good at doing a hurricane rana. It was, until one day he dropped me on my head and I got concussed.
1: Oh, my God.
0: And in my concussion, chased him around the garden to give him a hiding for dropping me on my head. But, Declan, that was a very, very good poem. Very, very nice, very heartfelt. Well done. How are you finding the heat?
1: Lad, I can't cope.
0: That's very hot, isn't it?
1: Boiled. I got skinned alive down in Killarney over the weekend.
0: Really?
1: And I'm sweating 24/7 now.
0: Yes, it's very hot. It is very hot. And they are giving advice about hydration, which is key. And it's very important. It's very, very important to just keep hydrated, keep cool where you can. We're not really equipped as a country for it, are we?
1: No, not at all. Like, we're going to crib about the heat and we'll crib about the cold, but like,
0: yeah,
1: there's heat and then there's this. It's like
0: there's this, yeah.
1: Corporal punishment.
0: And like, the humidity The humidity is very very high as well, which is very hard to deal with. Dec, thanks very much for taking our call. We're going to be going to a break now. And when we come back, we're going to be playing a bit of Tom Morello. And I have a bit of news for you all as well that I hope you'll enjoy hearing. Declan, we will talk to you again next week. And it will not be error-ridden. It will be technically sound.
1: We love to hear that.
0: Come
1: that
0: here. Where's the food review going to be this week?
1: Do you know what? We'll have to wait and see.
0: Okay. Good man.
1: Because we don't know.
0: Right.
1: Maybe Mammy's cooking. I don't know.
0: Listen, you'd want to give that a good review regardless.
1: Look, we'll see what the chef brings.
0: Good man. Dec, nice to talk to you as always. And well done.
1: Don't bother, my man.
0: Thank you. Thanks. Bye. Bye-bye.
1: Bye-bye.
0: That was Mr. Declan Kiley. He has a great TikTok channel where he does food reviews and the like. And he is a very, very decent young man, a very nice young fella. We might have him on for a wrestling chat at some other stage. We're going to go to a break now and we're going to come back with a song by Tom Morello. Tom Morello was the guitarist from Rage Against the Machine. His mother, Mary Morello, passed away at the weekend. She was a big influence in America in teaching and in the civil rights movement, and she was 103 years old, which is absolutely incredible. A life to be celebrated. This is our break now, and we'll be right back after these.
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You are very welcome back to Sing All Our Cares Away here live on CRY 104 FM. We're going to kick off our five in a row now, as I said, with a bit of Tom Morello. This is from his second album as The Night Watchman. This is Night Falls.

the bridge. Local 393 was born. A black and white picture of the coming of the Lord. The dam is broken.

That was our five in a row there with a cutout C-mat, because for some reason that version went very scratchy. Having a bit of a nightmare with technology tonight, lads, but we're getting through it. We had some great songs there. We had Tom Morello with Night Falls there, as I said, off his second album as The Night Watchman. We followed that with Superman by Laszlo Bane. A great, great song by Laszlo Bane there. Of course, that's been the theme tune for Scrubs since the beginning. Then we had The Pixie. We'd I Need a Holiday by Scouting for Girls. Great, great English pop band there with a great album that's off of. And then Monkey's Gone to Heaven by The Pixies, followed up by The Horselips with Trouble with a capital T. And I'm having technical trouble with a capital T here tonight. But we hope that will all end from next week, because big news, drum roll please. Next week, we are going to be taking the show to a 2-hour time slot here from 6 until 8 every Tuesday. That is going to be the new and improved Sing All Our Cares Away. We're going to be doing a lot with the 2 hours, and we hope you'll join us for as much of it as you can each week. Now, John Parker is here. He's ready to go. I have a couple of nice songs to finish us up tonight on the last ever 1 hour Sing All Our Cares Away. We're going to be going to 2 hours from next week. Tune in from 6 to 8. This is Franz Ferdinand with The Dark of the Matinee, followed by High and Dry by Jamie Cullum.

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That was Sharon Shan and the Hounds of Letter Frack. 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It's all downhill from here, folks.

Here you go, Charlie Pride, and way up north of Alaska. At almost half past eight, folks. Let's take one more before the break. 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
1: Ain't no honky-tonks in jail. 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
1: here
0: for
1: each. Wait a minute. Huh? Did that man bring roses to us?
0: No. He brought them. The lady behind him handed them to him to give to us. He was merely the messenger.
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0: She was a handsome woman, just 35.

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Here's one from Paddy Greenslade. And, of course, Paddy Greenslade's coming out of retirement, and he'll be playing for one night only up there in the J Function Room next Saturday night.

Yeah, the mighty Paddy Greenslade, and as I said, he's coming out of retirement for next Saturday night up there in the J Club with a cast of great entertainers. 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

you go. Becky Hobbs and the Elvis look better when they're leaving. Just got, almost 5 to 10, folks. We'll have some more rockabilly. You're listening to Country Time on CY 104 FM. Here we go.

Yeah, the Cadillac Kings there, and 5 won't get you 10, bringing country time to a close here tonight on CRY 104 FM. Hope you enjoyed the music, folks. As I said, we'll do it all again next week. Until then, adios, amigos. Vayas con Dios. We'll try and find something to play us out. Here we go, and Jack Hugh. Until next time, folks. See you then, and thanks for tuning in here, as always. Night, ma'am.

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10: Good evening and welcome to Classical Chill Out with me, Anthony Rees. Starting the show tonight with Stephen Gunthites. He's a composer of music for film, TV, commercials, games and the concert stage. Currently lives and works in Los Angeles. Among his album releases, there's Verses and Expressions, Airs and Sentiments, Reveries and Airs. Chosen two tracks from him on solo piano from Reveries and Airs, Nocturne 2 and The Near Side.

The Swan of Tuonela was originally composed in 1893 as a prelude to a projected opera called Building of the Boat. Jean Sibelius revised it 2 years later, making it the second section of his four-tone poems, which was premiered in 1896 and revised once in 1897 and once in 1900. The British premiere of the piece was on the 31st of August 1905 at the Promenade Concerts at Queen's Hall, conducted by Henry Wood. Here we have the Berlin Philharmonic Orchestra playing The Swan of Tuonela, Opus 22, Number 2.

0: to the TV we go next with John Hall and the Duke Orchestra playing Silentium from the series Silent Witness. Following that, we go to a John Ireland composition, a Downland Suite No. 3 Minuet with the English Chamber Orchestra featuring Julian Lloyd Webber on cello.
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9: To Josef Zouk next, born in 1874, passed away in 1935, Czech composer, violinist and Olympic silver medalist. He studied under Antonín Dvořák, whose daughter he married. Here we have an adagio from him, Serenade for Strings in E-flat, Opus 6, played here by the Los Angeles Chamber Orchestra.

it is Liebe Stroma number 3, played on piano here by Martin James Bartlett. Following that, we go to Lavinia Mayer with Eric Satie's Nocian number 1, also on piano.

after her self-release for choir and orchestra, I'll Sing, reached number one in the iTunes Classical Single Charts. British composer Rebecca Dale made history in 2018 when she became the first female composer to sign to Universal Music's Decca Classics label and the first woman to sign to Decca Publishing. Her debut album, Requiem for My Mother, went to number one in the specialist classical charts. Here we have the Philharmonia Orchestra playing There Will Come. Following that, we go to the St. Paul Chamber Orchestra playing Beethoven's Violin Romance No. 1 in G major. That brings us nicely to the end of the show, and I'll bid you a fond farewell and catch you same time next week. Take care and good night.

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9: There's some tremendous gospel music on the way this week from various gospel singers.

I was delighted to receive this lovely 9-track CD from Anna, and we're now taking two lovely tracks from it. The first track is regarding Jonah and the whale, and the second one is the importance of obeying and listening to the voice of God. Anna.

0: Behold what love, what boundless love, the Father hath bestowed on sinners lost, that we should be now called the sons of God. No longer far from him, but now, by precious blood made nigh, accepted in the well-beloved, near to God's heart we lie. What we in glory soon shall be, it does not yet appear, but when our precious Lord we see, we shall his image bear. With such a blessed hope in view, we would more holy be, more like our risen, glorious Lord, whose face we soon shall see. Behold, what manner of love, what manner of love the Father hath bestowed upon us, that we should be called the sons of God.
1: Last night I lay asleep, there came a dream so fair.

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But quietly, he bowed his head and then he spoke of living bread. In fairness, he left me alone to live my life within my zone. There was no way that I would yield. My heart's door was firmly sealed. He wanted me to join his band and warned about the sinking sand. He told me I was in his plan and then reached out a blood-stained hand. I often think about that day. I watched him as he walked away. He never did call back again, but still he lingers in my brain. And in my head I hear his voice gently saying, "It's your choice. I cannot stay. I'll go, but wait. Don't leave it till it is too late." Many years have now gone by, my days are done and soon I'll die. I often wonder what I'd say if the Godman called again today. I think that if I heard his knock, this stubborn door I might unlock. Now it's too late. Warn other men, the Godman won't be back again. If I could just turn back the clock to when I heard his gentle knock. Don't want to die weighed down with sin. I wish

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1: Tell Me His Name, a lovely track there indeed, sang so well by John Burns, and the recitation before that read so well by John Burns, taking off this latest CD, In Christ Alone. And thank you very much indeed, John, for forwarding that CD to me.
2: Prayer is something that is very tremendous indeed. There are many laws within the law of nature that God has created, and you know, we have the law of gravity. We don't see it, but it is there, and you can see how it works. It is there. There are different laws that God has within creation, and there is the law of the seasons. You put seed into the ground, and you would look at it and say it's impossible for that to grow, and it germinates and it grows. Prayer is the very breath of God, pulsating through the life of a believer, the unseen, but yet the real power of God Almighty. Prayer is the true picture of the drowning individual reaching out to the person who is on the shoreline, throwing the rope and the lifeguard to the drowning individual. The call and the response. And so God Almighty, he says, ask, and it shall be given you. Seek, and ye shall find. Knock, and the door shall be opened unto you. The Bible tells us about many characters in the Bible that their entire lives were constituted by a tremendous prayer pattern, by times in their lives when they called upon the Almighty for guidance, for knowledge, for insight, and for daily living. And they discovered the reality of God within their life. Characters like Samuel, Solomon, Elijah, Hezekiah, Jehoshaphat, and Ezra, and even in the early church, they knew the reality of calling upon God Almighty.

Galilee was the regional part of northern Palestine, which was the scene of Jesus' boyhood and early ministry. He grew up in Nazareth in the limestone hills of Lower Galilee and lived there for about 30 years. Its people provided him with his first disciples. And so it was in the hills, valleys, and villages of Galilee, and on the seashore itself, that Jesus began his ministry. He would have known the area and the people very well, as he was one of them. Is it possible that this carpenter from the plains of Galilee, who lived about 2,000 years ago, has anything to say that is of relevance to our modern world? Can the hurting and lonely people of today find any hope in Jesus of Nazareth? Perhaps his message and the words he spoke have been obscured by religious rules, rituals, and regulations. And we need to look at and listen afresh again to the carpenter from the plains of Galilee. Come with me now on a journey back in time to the land where Jesus walked. Let me introduce you to some of the people he met. When the time had come, there came a stranger walking on the seashore at Galilee. Some said he was just a carpenter's son, and yet others who walked with him said that he was the one about whom many had prophesied. He was the awaited one, who would come as a beacon of light into a world of darkness. When the time had come. His words were so simple that even a child could understand them, and yet so profound the most learned could not fathom their depths. He had power to control the forces of nature. He spoke to the winds and the waves, and they obeyed him. They knew that voice. It was the voice that had called them into being. And unlike his footprints in the sand, which would be washed away by the gentle tide, the words he spoke would remain forever. As he gazed out over the Sea of Galilee, he knew that he had been born for this moment. For the time had now come.

0: The Saviour is Waiting, a lovely track there indeed, sang so well by John Burns, taken off this latest CD, In Christ Alone. And before that, that tremendous reading regarding the limestone hills of Galilee, where Christ was acquainted.
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as when the shepherd calls his sheep, they know and heed his voice. So when you call your family, Lord, we follow and rejoice. With joyful lips we sing to you our praise and gratitude, that you should count us worthy, Lord, to share this heavenly food. 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The mystery of your presence, Lord, no mortal tongue can tell, whom all the world cannot contain, comes in our hearts to dwell. 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
1: How about Creep Bad?
2: Hi, Bridget. This is Thomas. I'll get Mike to ring you back. I have his phone, but I'll be home soon.
3: Are you in the bookies, Thomas?
2: I am not. Why? Why would you ask that?
3: It was my idea for you to take Mike's phone along with you, Thomas, to the bookies, so he wouldn't be ringing you and catching you there.
2: Well, yeah, and it's been working. I've been doing it since.
3: Lying and gambling. And you were supposed to be a priest.
2: Ah, but I'm not lying. Because I'm not in the bookies. I'm outside the bookies because the phone rang and I only back horses with holy names. Sure, God created everything, including Paddy Powers.
3: Whatever you tell yourself, Thomas. Anyway, get Mike to ring me straight away.
2: Straight away. What's wrong?
3: Your grand, Tom, I'd rather speak to the boss man, our beloved older brother, Father Mike.
2: No, tell me now whatever it is and I'll sort it. Well, unless it's money you need. I'm strapped. Hence the reason I'm here now praying that Altercation wins the 5:15 at Wolverhampton just so I can afford a few red wines on Saturday night.
3: No, it's not money. I want you to take Sean over the summer. He got suspended on his last day of school and I thought 3 months with his uncles, the priests, would be great. Punishment.
2: Ouch. Cruel. 3 months with Mike. Now, me, on the other hand, I can't promise you he'll see that as punishment.
3: Whatever you think.
2: Okay. The summer with us, and by the time he goes back into sixth or seventh class, he'll be a saint.
3: There's no such thing as seventh class. And Sean is 16 years old. It's fifth year in September.
2: Wow. I need to Google what teenagers are into these days. Might even brush up on my X Factor just to have a conversation.
3: Please do. I'm sure Sean will love chatting about X Factor with you. Right, pick him up Friday.
2: Deal. Bye.
3: Bye.
4: Josephine from next door. What in the name of God does she want with Mike?
2: Hello, Josephine. I have Father Mike's phone. Is there a message I can pass on?
5: This is Father Mike. Half an hour to go to the butcher's for roast beef. And if I threw a stone, I could hit Harry Troy's butcher's front door from here. Are you in the bookies?
2: Where did you get that from?
5: Well, both you and Harry are always talking horses. It's just my luck that my brother and the local butcher can't stay away from the bookies. And all I want is my dinner today.
2: Of course we talk horses. He's a butcher at the end of the day. And when you're a priest, you've got to find common ground with the people. Now, Mike, you yourself have always said that.
5: You'd better be walking and talking, by the way. And horses with a butcher. How is that common ground?
2: I am walking and talking, by the way. And if leading supermarkets lob horse mince into their lasagnas, then it is topic to discuss with any butcher.
5: Anyway, you and your beloved twin sister don't realise how loud both of you get when you're drunk. I overheard your conversation with Bridget about taking my phone to go off to the bookies, just so I couldn't ring you. But you didn't expect me to ring you off Josephine's phone, huh?
2: I'm hanging up because I can see you. Speaking of our beloved sister Bridget, she rang there a minute ago. She wants us to take Sean for the summer.
5: No. Babysitting a teenager for the summer.
2: Yeah, that's you all over. Might be too much excitement to have a teenager around. Look, Mike, he got into a bit of trouble on his last day of school and our sister wants us to straighten the kid out through God.
5: That makes sense. Our Lord will show him the way. Where will we get the time?
2: Time? I wanted to get a dog to alleviate the boredom and you said no to that.
5: Yeah, another excuse in my eyes to head to the butcher's for scraps to get distracted.
2: Look, Mike, I'll mind Sean and think about it. It may actually keep me out of the bookies. And the pub.
5: The church should occupy you. Lord bless us and save us. I'll ring Bridget back tomorrow. It's not happening.
2: Here, take the meat. I'm off to do some praying for our nephew over a glass of our Lord's blood.
5: Yeah, your way of saying you're going off to the pub to get drunk.
0: Hello, hello, not Google Garden Station, Garden Joe Kelly speaking. Hello, hello, hello.
6: Oh, another prank call, huh? It's just another day in the life of the Garda Síochána in a lovely quiet village here in the middle of nowhere. I thought last week we'd cracked that case. Think we're getting answers, though. Frank never organises meetings.
7: What answers is that, Joe?
6: Vinny, the missing sheep, of course.
8: I'm bored of this. How are we still bothered about that sheep? It's been missing 20 years. And sure, sheep only live 10 years.
6: Well, yeah, but it's all that's happened in this village in the last 20 years, Andy. What do you want me to do? And yeah, it might be dead. Well, that's why I thought we cracked it when we found them bones.
8: How will you go way out of that, Columbo? Those bones, the collar that said Benji around its neck?
7: Yeah, Joe, you might have to file a missing biscuit report there. Your ginger nuts after dropping into your tea, hey?
6: Oh, fick it.
9: Hello, gents.
10: I have it. I have all the answers.
6: Serge, I told you Frank would crack this one, lads.
10: Do you know that dinner lady, Agnes?
7: Oh, aye, fine thing.
10: Yeah. Who works in the new factory next door.
6: Oh, yeah, I do know her.
10: Now, she's the only one that wasn't provided with earmuffs to drown out the noise of the machines. And lo and behold, she's lost her hearing. And this is where we come in, Vincent.
7: Come on. Great. What a team meeting, huh? A list of things to do. First on the agenda, find a sheep that's probably been dead with 10 years, hey. And while we're at it now, Vincent, find a decent set of eardrums for Agnes. How will you Vincent, go wee aim off out of this rubbish?
10: Sit down, Vincent. Sit down. I can make us rich. Retired and rich. But I want your word. We all need to do a little bit of lying. But this plan is bulletproof.
6: Go on.
2: Yeah, go on.
6: I think I know where you're coming from now, Sarge.
10: Good man, Joe.
6: So you found a sheep, but it's not the sheep that was lost.
10: No. Shh. About that stupid sheep, Joe. Jesus, just sit and listen. We are attached to the noisy factory, and we could easily be going deaf ourselves. Also, like Agnes, we're not provided with earmuffs. Let's all take a hearing test and fail. We'll sue and get compo.
7: Absolute genius, hey. Here, you don't have to ask me twice, Frank. I'm in.
10: Good man.
7: Andrew, how about you?
5: Well, you might have to ask me twice because of the old hearing, you know.
10: Good yeah, man.
5: I might
10: good
5: not man. Hear you first good time, but I'm definitely in, Frank. Are you in, Joe?
6: It's just, what about the missing sheep?
10: Joe, forget about the sheep. Nobody is interested, Joe.
6: Case.
10: No. We just have to pretend to be interested because it's our job. Are you in, Joe?
7: Come on, Joe. Come on. The only way for a better life away from this boring, bloody, lifeless village, Joe. Come on, man, will you?
6: No.
10: Joe.
6: No. Oh, wait. I mean...
7: He's in!
6: I couldn't think of a good joke.
5: Joe, I can't believe him sometimes. I'm on tender hooks here thinking Frank's plan is going out the window while your man thinks he's Tommy Tiernan.
9: Come on, Joe. Hey, that's that boy. Well done, well done.
5: Down the road.
11: Anyone's here, so let's...
12: You're drunk, you silly old fool. And still you cannot see the dirty old town. The dirty...
6: Shh. I'm so drunk. I hope Mike is asleep. Oh, the great one has only left a note. But I doubt it's a sorry note. Put out Ben. Ben. Ben. Ben.
7: You know, he feels guilty, the old softy, and he's after getting me a dog. Woohoo! Ben! Ben! Here, boy! Where are you? I hope Mike is not asleep. Mike! Mike! Father Mike!
8: What? What? Will you go to bed?
7: Mike, I can't find him.
8: Who?
7: Who?
8: Who?
7: Who? You sound like an owl.
8: Oh, you're drunk. What do you want?
7: The note above the fireplace, Mike.
8: Yeah. Did you put out the bin?
7: Bin? Bin? You and your old loopy eyes.
8: Loopy eyes? What are you on about, Thomas? I'm trying to rest my eyes and get some sleep around here. You've three jobs, the butchers, the bins and the car. I have to send out a search party when you head off to the butchers. Handwritten notes are not even getting you to put the bins out these days. And who's Ben?
7: I thought you got me a dog called Ben.
8: Why?
7: How out of guilt?
8: Why would I feel guilty?
7: Because of saying no all the time. I just want to help the family and you won't let me. You just want control. Because you don't trust me.
8: How can I?
7: And as I was saying, you don't trust me. But I can prove myself. So,
8: all right,
7: let me.
8: All right. The more I think about it, the more I'm warming to the idea of taking our nephew. Sean is 16, and he's not allowed into the bookies or the pub. So, yeah, we'll take him. But he is tied to your hip, and you are both under mine and our Lord's guidance. Now, good night and God bless.
7: Great. You can call me Father Doubtfire. I won't let you down.
8: Oh, and Thomas.
7: Yes, Mike?
8: Put out the bin.
11: Right, lads. Our hearing test. Easy peasy, lads. I can smell the mix of margarita suntan lotion and a warm sea breeze already.
7: Thank God we're not here for a smelling test, then.
11: Yes. Now, look, lads. Conversations between people are a struggle to hear.
7: Aye.
11: Constant ringing in your head.
7: Oh, yeah.
11: And we all now suffer from headaches.
7: Desperate headaches.
11: It can't be proved otherwise. Just say what and huh,
7: what?
11: And it's a winner.
7: Can I say hi?
11: No.
7: I'm still nervous, Frank.
8: I don't often agree with Joe, but yeah, I'm nervous too.
11: Oh, look, it's a doddle, Andrew. I'll go first and I'll prove how easy it is. I'm a master at tuning out. You'd have to be to work with ye lot for 20 plus years.
7: No, Frank.
11: Here comes the doc.
13: Right, who's up first?
7: Frank, you said you wanted to go first.
11: Oh, sorry, doc. I didn't hear you there.
13: Garda Frank Bold. Okay. Let's start off with you telling me a few symptoms.
11: I hear ringing in my ears all the time these days. I keep picking up the phone. One day it was so bad, the ringing, I thought someone was playing phone calling the station all day.
13: Okay, and any more to add?
11: Oh, headaches. Now, with the stress of my job, you know, it's expected to get the odd headache, but the last one, I wouldn't wish it on Bin Laden.
13: Oh, yeah. It must be very stressful being a guard in this village. That missing sheep must have you awake at night, Frank. Now, Frank, do you ever feel the need to leave the station for a bit of fresh air? Or to just get away from the noise?
11: I would, Doc, but the weather, what we've been getting, you wouldn't put a bad wife out into it. No, it's ours stuck in the station with that noise.
13: Right, if you would like to just put this on, I'm just going to switch on the audio meter here. If you would just tell me what you can hear. And obviously you're not going to tell me what you can't hear, unless you lie. Now, during the test you'll hear a range of sounds, from low, upwards. Just tell me when you can detect a noise.
11: Is this thing switched on, Doc?
13: Oh, I've done this many times, it's certainly on.
11: Okay, Doc. I can now hear a very low noise.
13: Okay, so it's looking like signs of severe hearing loss.
11: Okay, can I go, Doc?
13: Yes, you can leave. Frank, if you don't mind closing the door.
11: Certainly.
13: Oh, and thank you very much, Garda Bold. I didn't think you would hear me there quietly asking you to close the door. Can you ask Andrew to come in next there, please?
11: You're next. But Christ on a bike, Andrew. Don't close the door at the end.
8: Oh, yeah.
11: That's the real test. He caught me out.
14: Best of luck, Andrew.
11: Aye, right. That's no claim for me. No, it was my idea. Ye will have to give me a slice of yours.
7: Hey, Frank, I'm not agreeing to that, eh?
11: Well, thank you, Vincent.
7: No problem.
14: Frank, I'll give you half.
11: Ha, Vincent, Joe will.
15: Andrew, could you close the door there, please?
11: And Andrew's done. Gone, without a single word out of him. Looks like he'll be getting his claim.
7: Right. I'm up next.
14: Oh, the best of luck, Vinny.
11: Now, listen, Joe. See how Andrew walked off without closing the door?
14: What's that, Frank? It's me hearing. I can't hear a thing.
11: Jeez. Yeah. Funny. The test is at the end. Don't close the door for him, Joe.
14: Don't close the door. Yeah, I got it, Frank. I got it.
11: Right, good.
7: Thank you very much, Doctor.
15: You never close the door there, Vincent.
11: Well done, Vincent.
14: Suppose I'm next for the firing squad, lads. Here we go.
11: Hi. Good luck, Joe. God only knows how this is going to go. I can't believe I messed that up. I should have got Joe to go first. Now I'm sitting in the waiting room, talking to myself, on a wing and a prayer.
14: Ah, I'm all done, Frank.
11: Don't forget the important thing I told you, Joe.
13: Shut the door there, please, Joe.
14: Shut the door yourself, Doctor.
13: And thank you very, very much, Joe.
11: Oh, Joe.
14: Oh, no.
11: That's it. Andrew and Vincent are halfway to Lanzarote by now.
14: Oh, sorry.
11: We'll be staying put. Down to just two guards now, me and you.
14: Oh, God. Well, thank God we're quiet.
11: Yeah. I'm sure both of us can handle the one passport application every 5 years when the only family who flies out of the country needs one.
7: Send you a postcard from London.
11: Oh, feck off now, Vincent.
7: Okay, let's warm up the Pope Mobile and it's off to collect and save our nephew.
5: I thought you would fix the handbrake on this blasted car, Thomas. Using a brick for a brake. We might as well join the suicide squad.
7: Good movie. Look, I'll do it next week. There's no need to remind me every 6 months.
5: You gambled it, didn't you? Look, I'm not going anywhere on that. You collect them. This car needs fixing. It's a debt trap, Thomas.
7: I'll fix it. You stay here, so. I'll be back quicker than a Hail Mary.
5: With you driving that, I may have to go off and say a few myself.

0: firstborn.
1: Come on, cat, sing it, boy. Praise for the singing, praise for the morning. Oh my God, what kind of rubbish does Mike just... Pow, pow, pow, pow, pow. Well, Sean, hop in there, boy.
2: Well.
1: So, Sean, do you watch The X Factor?
2: X Factor? Yeah. Bit contrived.
1: Oh, I totally agree. You know, I tried watching it last night thinking it was what ye teenagers like.
2: No.
1: I mean, honestly. Do they all have to sing a song that relates to a life struggle? Is that what Simon Cowell wants for the makings of a good TV show? Like last night, Sean, there was this lovely singer. But before she started, Simon said, "And what song are you going singing?" And she said, "Mary, Mary Shackles." He then asked, "And why that song?" And even though the real reason and the only true answer to that question any time is, "Well, because I'm good at singing it." She went on to say, "Oh, I hate my job and I feel tied to it." I mean, come on, I call bull on that one.
2: Bull? Can you say that, Father Thomas?
1: There's nothing wrong with saying bull. Anyway, look, if I could do a good version of the Carpenters, "Why do birds suddenly appear?" Would I, for the sake of good TV and also needing it to relate to a life struggle in some way, would I have to say that I have worms just for the sake of it being called "Why do birds suddenly appear?" Think about it.
2: Yeah, that's funny, yeah. Now, let me think. I could do this. Wait, no, let me just have a think. Okay, yeah, I got one.
1: Okay.
2: Yeah, I've got one. Hi, judges.
1: Hello, and what are you going to sing for us?
2: I recently dislocated my neck in a bike accident.
1: Okay.
2: So, yeah, you might know this one, right? Looking back over my shoulder. You get it?
1: I can see that look in your eye. By Mike and the Mechanics. Oh, yeah, that's just a reminder of Mike wanting me to fix the Pope mode.

0: Is that a football under your arm and not a Bible, Thomas?
1: Wait now, Mike, wait. There's plenty of guidance in a football, and it will be through the likes of Peter and Paul, albeit Shilton and McGrath.
0: Okay, so I'm guessing it's off to Apollani's Orchard.
1: Yep.
0: Actually, while you're there, ask the good woman herself for a few cookers, and that'll sort out tomorrow's curriculum. Some apple pie baking. Today it's Robbie Keane, tomorrow it's Mary Berry. A bit diverse, but you'll be well occupied. Pied. Occupied. Oh, did you get it? See? Save us. Us priests can have a laugh too, Sean.
1: Yeah, don't go laughing too loud now, Sean.
2: I won't. And Orchard?
1: Yeah, it's just down here. Let me show you. You see, little old Apple Annie, as we call her, she's got this big, huge front garden, and it's ideal for a game of football. And the thing about her is she's happy to leave anyone play just so long as you pick a few apples off the goalposts, because, well, she's getting a bit old, and her climbing days are, well, they're a bit like my last winner in the bookies. A distant memory. Look, just round this corner, and over this wall, and here it is. Hello, lads and lassies. How's it going? Do you mind if we join you for a kickabout? This is my nephew, Sean. Sean, this is Ravy Davy, Manbat, Molly, Ava, Stew and Soup.
3: Hey, Father Thomas.
1: Yes, Ravy Davy.
3: This game is over. Me and Manbat are trashing them. It's not fair. I'm just too good.
2: Should we talk to that, woman? What's her name? Oh, Annie. Should we talk to Annie first?
1: One sec, so, and I'll talk to Annie.
4: Well, hello, Father Thomas.
1: Hello, Annie. It's younger looking you're getting every day I see you.
4: That's so kind. Not true, but kind, no doubt.
1: Do you know what? You're the female version of that fella from the film. You know the one, Benjamin Button. Listen, we're going to join the lads. Shall I get you some apples, or did the lads get you some already?
4: Oh, I didn't even realise we had youngsters out the front, Father Thomas.
5: Davy, I thought you said you got Annie some apples and we can play.
3: That old bat doesn't need apples every time we play, Molly.
2: Tell her it's okay. We'll go and get some. We'll go and get some right away.
4: Who is the new boy, Father Thomas?
1: My nephew, Bridget's boy, Sean.
4: Of course. Sure didn't I only need to look at him to see he's a Riley.
1: He's from the good-looking bunch of Rileys, like myself. Look, Annie, we'll get your apples. And if you don't mind us taking a few for ourselves, just for our own attempt at dessert making.
4: And sorry, Father, just a favour. If you don't mind teaching young Davy Knowles a lesson.
1: Ah, just like David Senior, mm-hmm. A law unto his own. Nothing a few Hail Marys wouldn't fix.
4: Thanks. And yes, take a few for yourself. Goodbye, Father.
1: Good night and God bless. Right, lads, listen up. A small bag of cookers on the patio and a small bag into my car.
2: Sorry. Some of these nicknames ye have, like Manbat.
1: Yeah, well, his real name is Wayne Bruce, so...
2: Oh, well, that clears it up, yeah. And Ravy rhymes with Davy. Stew is probably short for Stuart.
1: Uh-huh.
2: Yeah, but Soup?
1: Yeah, yeah. Stew and Soup are brothers. Okay. And you're right, Stew is short for Stuart, but Stew is thicker than Soup, so...
2: Oh, right. You really are specific with the old nicknames.
1: Yeah, and we've got a lot of time in this small village. You might even get one yourself, Sean. Mm-hmm. Okay, let's play some ball. Brothers, blood is thicker than water, so Stew and Soup, you're together, okay? Against, Sean, I have your nickname.
2: Right.
1: You're with Manbat, making ye Manbat and Robin.
6: All right.
3: I'm not with some old priest.
1: You sure ain't, Ravy Davy. For lying to the group, you'll take the punishment of goalie. I'm already head to toe in black, so it only seems right that I should ref. I've no red or yellow cards to help me control the game, but any messing and you'll have to sit down and recite a decade of the rosary and then back in play after you finish. Just like a real sin bin.
3: Well, okay then. Let's play. What are you guys waiting for? Come and get the ball.
6: Hey, Ravy Davy, that's not how this game works.
3: I want to try something new, Man Bat.
7: My dad said, if it ain't fixed, don't break it.
8: No, he doesn't, Stu.
7: He does, Soup. When things are fixed or broken or changed.
9: Oh, hey, Ravy Davy, kick it out, please. Just don't act a fool.
3: Hey, Father Thomas, what happens if the goalie fouls?
10: What? Why and how is the goalie fouling?
3: He can foul like this.
10: Hey, why would you push Sean, Ravy Davy?
3: I can see Sean looking at my girlfriend.
5: I'm not your girlfriend, Ravy Davy.
3: Not you, Ava. Molly.
5: Ooh, I am more than certainly I'm not your girlfriend, Ravy Davy.
3: Well, you will be soon. You fancy me. I'm out of here. Don't forget, Old Cemetery tonight, 7 p.m.
9: I'm going to get you back, Ravy Davy.
10: You won't, Sean.
5: You're welcome to join us tonight at 7, Sean. And I know how you can get him back without laying a finger on him.
10: Sean, you know Ravy Davy's going to be there, so I don't think that would be a good idea. Anyway, look, you heard Mike. We are joined at the hip. And by the way, it would be a bit weird now, me hanging around with 7 teenagers.
9: Oh, well, I wouldn't expect you to tag along now, Thomas.
10: Good.
9: Yeah, but, I'd still like to go.
10: And that's fine that you want to, but you can't. Remember what Mike said, joined at the hip, and my leg ain't that big.
9: You haven't thought this through, Unc, have you? We can say we're heading out for like a driving lesson.
10: Let me stop you right there, Sean. A 2-hour driving lesson. That's just not going to happen. So, what, I just sit and wait in the car? You know, you're really selling this idea to me.
9: No, Unc. No, not the car. The pub. The pub for
10: no,
9: 2 hours.
10: No. Anyway, Mike will sit you in the car the following day. 2-hour driving lesson, and he'll be expecting you to be as good as Parker off Thunderbirds, bar the strings.
9: Look, and I will, because I can drive already. But my uncle and your judgmental brother doesn't know that. You will be getting the credit. And you will get a few drinks in. Who drives the car home, says you? Me, Mr. Parklife.
10: It's Parker, not Parklife. It's not the point. Lying. I mean, I'm a priest, you know. a thirsty priest, yeah. Who wouldn't mind a glass or six.
9: It's like white lies. Think about it. White lies, Unc.
10: Yeah, that's some imagination you have there, Sean.
9: Come on.
10: Okay. But when I ring, you'd better run to the pub fast. Faster than a buttered bullet and into the car, straight home. I'll be too tired, just like yourself, to chat to Mike in case he smells the drink. So straight up the stairs like a rocket full of monkeys.
9: Yes. I see you at 7 p.m. tonight, so lads.
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11: 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A Wing and a Prayer was written, created and directed by Gavin O'Leary. Production crew, Tom O'Keefe and Gavin O'Leary. 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